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It is anaerobic crab oil. It protects your skin from the elements. It heals dry and cracked skin. It treats chronic skin conditions, including eczema and psoriasis. It reduces the appearance of fine lines and wrinkles. It conditions and smooths your skin as well. It also treats conditions such as arthritis, rheumatism, muscle pain. And it also is an all-natural insect repellent. It promotes natural and healthy hair. It stimulates healthier hair growth by stimulating the flow of blood to the scalp as well. So there are multiple reasons why you should try this anaerobic crab oil. This is produced, manufactured, distributed by Twins Manufacturing Chemist. Please go pick it up today so that you can have it in your home and use it on demand.

Welcome back. This is Oriental Fiesta. Let's talk about Juvaton in this segment. School is out, and school is out as in it's back in session. And it's the first term. The kids would like to do well. I'm sure you would like to have your kids really do well this term and in this academic year. And this is where Juvaton multivitamin syrup comes in. It helps in the development of intelligent minds and healthy bodies. It has the requirements that you need, the daily amounts recommended for your child, the recommended amounts of vitamins A, B1, B2, B3, B5, vitamin B6, vitamin C, D, and E as well for your children. 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It helps restore appetite and vitality in children after bouts of illness. It also builds up your children fast. 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It is coming to you compliments of Twins Manufacturing Chemists. 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

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We've had some rain in between, so we've had intermittent showers. And with the kids, again, being back at school, you can have interactions and diseases, especially viral conditions. 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Now, this is specially formulated for the relief of colds, coughs, hay fever, bronchitis, and ailments affecting the respiratory system of children. Children from as young as age one can benefit from this super effective

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We trust we have been giving you enough information for you to go out and get these products, have it become part of your household, because we've got products for all walks of life. We've got products that are branded by quality, creativity, and excellence, products that you're familiar with, that your grandparents are familiar with, that your mother, your father, they're familiar with, and they have been trusted, they've been tried, and they've been true. So please ensure you go out and pick up all of our products, compliments of Twins Manufacturing Chemists. Now, as school is in session, we also advise that you get your clean and safe hand sanitizer, give it to your kids. It's always good for them to sanitize before they eat their food, encourage them to wash their hands after eating their food, after using the washroom as well. Please ensure that you encourage them to wash their hands. If they don't have running water, they can always sanitize, and that's where the clean and safe hand sanitizer comes in. Of course, we've got it in multiple sizes, and they can use these on demand. You can have, if it is that you don't have the 400 ml available to you, you can buy it in the 3.6 liter, 1.9 liter, and have it in a container that is suitable and appropriate, that is clearly marked as well. Hence, we advise that you get the 400 milliliter, because when you're putting these sorts of products in just random containers, there is a likelihood that accidents can happen. So it's advisable that you use a container in which the product was manufactured, produced to be in, and have it available to your kids so that they can stay safe and healthy as well. But thank you so much for joining us on tonight's edition of Oriental PS. 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
1: Wake up, Guyana. 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The Universal Church is a judgment-free zone. 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You can come depressed, suicidal. It doesn't matter the situation that you face, but when you receive the counsel and when you receive the prayer, we believe that God shall deliver you.

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2: My name is Peggy Von Beer. Due to the passing of my sisters, I suffered with depression for a year.

0: In my family, we suffer with diabetes. Out of 9 sisters, 5 of them is with diabetes. Also, my mother was with diabetes. They started to notice when they went to the doctor for checkups, and they find out that they were diagnosed with diabetes. The doctors would prescribe medication for them. Sometimes the medication wouldn't work. They would use herbal treatments. Due to my sister's passing away, this affected me badly. I started to get anxious. I stopped taking phone calls from my relatives. I was afraid of bad news again. My health started to slowly decline. I couldn't sleep at night. So I went to a psychiatrist, and he asked me a lot of questions. And he said he would put me on a light treatment, which he prescribed a single tablet for me to drink twice a day. The medication did work. It did work, but then I started to get worse. I couldn't stay by myself at all. I had to get a sister or my daughter to be with me all the time, and my husband was not there. My daughter, at first, she would keep my company and she would talk to me, but then after a time she kind of disgusted with me, because I would not say anything. I would be there silent all the time. I would usually go on Tuesdays to the church for healing. And the assistant pastor, he would always say to me, if you believe in God, he has to deliver you, and you have to come off from this medication. I was taking medication to sleep. I started to ask myself, I'm serving a God, and why he can't help me? You know, that is when I get revolted. You have to help me, God. I started to read my Bible more, and praying and fasting. Then I find I didn't need the company anymore. I started to go to church and join the prayer chain of prayer. The depression started to go. I could have stayed by myself. I would ask my daughter to accompany me to the church at first, and then I started going by myself. Things started to change. I realize I need to seek more of the Holy Spirit, because only the Holy Spirit can fill this void inside of me. Today, after seeking the Holy Spirit, I begin to change. I have now peace inside of me. I have joy. My family is around me more. I speak openly with them. Depression is not something easy, and for people that is out there and going through depression, they have to continue fighting to overcome, because it is not something easy. They can overcome by going to the church, by joining a chain of prayer, by taking part in, you know, the services and so on, by listening to the Word of God. I would advise you to come to the church and to fight for your deliverance, because there is a way out.
1: The reality of depression. I want you to do me a favor. Close your eyes for a moment. Take a deep breath. Now, think about what's been going on in your life. What's been weighing on you? What's been consuming your thoughts, your energy, your time? Now imagine what you truly want your life to look like. Does it match what you're living right now? Perhaps every day feels like you're stuck in a cave of dark thoughts. Thoughts that pull you deeper and deeper into sadness. The darkness feels like the only place where you can truly exist, where you don't have to pretend. You smile when you're around others, trying to be okay. But the question is, are you really okay? The truth is, ending your life might seem like the only way to stop the pain, but that is not the answer. Jesus is the one who can heal the wounds you carry in your soul, the one who can take you out from your darkness and bring you into the light. For it is written, "Come to me, all you who labor and are heavy laden, and I will give you rest." With men and women of God willing to help you through your darkest moments, join us at our headquarters of faith at 162 Charlotte and Wellington Street, Georgetown, or at any other UCKG branch near you. For more information, call us on 225-1557 or send us a WhatsApp message at 615-4511.

My name is Nanda Premchand, and I overcame depression. My marriage was good before, and afterward, like 22 years, he was drinking, he was working good, he was drinking and come abuse me in the night. I cannot able take it because it was hard for my marriage. I come downstairs and I say, I can't take this because God is hard for me, and I just feel like to take my life, you know. Forgive me for take my life, because watch over my two kids, because it's tough because I choose him to be a good husband, but no, he not be a good husband to me. He accuse me certain things why I never do, and I just drink the tablet. Then one day I drink the poison, and then I catch myself. I go to hospital, my kids them rush to me. When they take me to hospital, doctor will not find my heartbeat. They say I passed away. I came to this church when I'm in the hospital, and I will catch myself like 2 weeks and 2 days, and the pastor come and pray for me, anoint me, and he invite me to come to Universe Church. I feel so good to give up my life to be in this universe. And who they out there suffer with this problem, please come to Universe. God, give me this faith and strength to be here to give this testimony, and my two children is blessed. My big daughter is blessed, and everyone is blessed.

My name is Monica Osorio, and I overcame depression. I was physical abuse and emotional abuse by my husband, and because of that, it leads me to depression. It leads me to suicidal thoughts because I felt as if I have no way out. I felt incomplete, insecure. I started to have sleepless nights. I heard voices. In my sleep, I will feel like someone is pressing me down on the bed. Sometimes it will happen like 5 to 10 minutes. I will try to move, but I can't move. I will try to call for someone to rescue me, but my voice would not come out, just my eyes would be open. After all these problems, I couldn't take it anymore because I didn't have a way out. I felt lonely, I left alone. So I thought one day to end my life. I was looking for something to end my life, but I didn't find anything like poison. And then I saw a kerosene bottle with Karen inside, so I consumed plenty. I tried to drink it all out because I wanted to die at that moment. I wanted this problem to end because I couldn't carry this problem inside of me anymore. So I tried to drink it all out. And then I end up in the hospital for 3 weeks. I was there, I was getting medication. The doctor was helping me to recover because I had plenty blazing inside of my stomach, burning inside of my stomach. I couldn't eat, I couldn't sleep. Even the medication didn't help me because I was crying a lot. One day I was looking at the television program. I saw the pastor on the television speaking about the church. There is where I finally found help because I thought that I could have a way out. I know that they're gonna help me to overcome. And then there is where I decided to attend the church. It was a Sunday. I take part in the chain of prayer. I obey the chain of prayer. I take part in challenges on the altar. I did campaigns. My first campaign, what I did, I overcame depression because I asked God to heal me. I wanted God to heal me from depression because I didn't want to have this life anymore. I was fed up of living my life in that way. So I wanted a difference. I wanted to see God work inside of my life. So that is when I did my campaign and I overcame. Today I'm happy. I'm no longer depressed. My husband and I, we get along very well. And I don't have to worry about anything because I don't have to be scared anymore. I don't have to worry about being depressed because my life is completely different. I'm changed. I'm happy. I have peace. And I love being myself. It is almost 2 years since I am free from depression, and I'm very happy. I encourage everyone that is looking at me right now, that are feeling depressed, that face the same problem that I face, to come to Universal Church, because here is where I found help. I found solution to my problem. I thought suicidal was the solution of my problem, but it wasn't. I found God in the Universal Church, and I found peace here. So I encourage you there not to give up. Try the Universal Church because it works for me, and I'm sure that it's going to work for you as well.

My father was addicted to alcohol, and every time he drinks, he used to throw words on us. If me and my mommy alone at home, if daddy gone in the bush, if me and my mommy alone at home, I feel comfortable. But the minute I see daddy coming, a fear grow inside. There was one time I remember my father get into argument with my mom, and he ended up putting us out of the house, and we had to sleep outside during that whole night. Me, my mom, and my little sister. I suffered from depression for 20 years because of my parents' ups and downs. My father used to curse my mother a lot, and due to that, I used to feel like running away and leave everyone. I thought that I would be happy when I leave them, but same goes. Even though I'm away from them, I was never happy. I was invited to the Universal Church by a pastor, and there is where I learned, as I entered the church, I learned how to join the chain of prayer, and I also learned how to overcome depression. One day I was walking on the road, and I was invited by a pastor, and I accept the invitation. I learned about the chain of prayer without breaking it, and I learned how to become stronger by using my faith. During the time when I was in the Universal Church attending meetings, chain of prayer after chain of prayer, there comes the fast of Daniel. Due to my perseverance, I was able to defeat my depression. Today, I am no longer depressed. I am free from depression, and I am happy. My advice to those who are watching my testimony right now is go to the nearest Universal Church. That is where I found my help, and for sure you will find your help right there.

A simple prayer can change even the most complicated situations. Join me now for a simple but powerful prayer.

Our Lord and our God and our Father, in the name of your Son, the Lord Jesus Christ, we pray. My Lord and my Heavenly Father God, in we ask of you that you may bless this day, that you may allow, my God, your power and your presence to be manifest in the life of your people. We pray for those in the hospital. We pray for those in a prison cell. Those, my Lord Jesus Christ, that are depressed, suicidal. That last night they didn't sleep because of nightmares, because of bad dreams. We pray, Heavenly Father, that you may touch Guyana with your holy power. That there may be deliverance, there may be freedom. And your power may be manifest in the life of those that are in need. Bless, my God, this glass of water, this bottle of water that your people hold. And may your hand, my God, be upon the life of your servants. May your hand be upon the life of all of those here in Guyana. Protect your nation, my God, from natural disasters, from turmoils, fights, arguments, from all negativity. And may you, my Lord, from coast to coast, region 1 to region 10, may you bless Guyana with your power and with your spirit. So we pray in the name of Jesus. And once again, we bless this water that the listeners hold. In Jesus' name, amen. Amen. You may drink now of this water, this bottle, this glass of water that you hold, and receive your miracle, receive your answer in the name of Jesus.

Very well. You can take a deep breath and say, I am strong. Because as you believe it, so it shall be. Receive your answer. Receive strength. Receive the light of God inside of you now.

Very well. We are coming to the end of our participation here on 89.1 FM. However, I want to call your attention to a special, special service and meeting that we're going to have this coming Sunday, 10 in the morning. Perhaps last week, Sunday, you weren't able to make it for the great gathering of faith and miracles for the Day of God Heals Today. However, this coming Sunday, 162 Charlotte and Wellington Street, at 10 in the morning, we're going to have a special gathering of faith praying for those that suffer with depression, that suffer with anxiety, that suffer with suicidal thoughts. In the Universal Church, we don't judge, but we help. We're always ready to extend our hand to those that are in need. If you're listening to me now and you say, Pastor, I suffer with depression, I suffer with anxiety, thoughts of suicide, give us a call, 225-1557, 226-4934, or send us a WhatsApp message, 615-4511. Perhaps you're a mother, you're a father, you have your son, your daughter, that constantly likes to stay in the room. They distance themselves from everybody. You can bring them as well this coming Sunday, 10 in the morning, for this special, special service and a special, special event. Guyana, may the Spirit of the living God bless your life. Later today, 11:30 in the morning, we have our next program where you hear more testimonies, more miracles, and again, there'll be another prayer that is me. God bless you, Guyana. Have yourself a good one.

0: my daughter got pregnant, and to travel to the funeral, it had cost me over a couple of $10,000 to take the family to help out with the burial and everything. When all of that was going on, I thought I would not be around now because I was so down. I was very, very sad, depressed. I would be at home but crying at nights when I'm in my bed sleeping.
1: I was diagnosed with asthma, and I remember as clear as day that I was breathing very heavy, and I began to sneeze and cough, and sooner or later, you know, I was in the hospital. And from that day forward, the doctor prescribed me medication that I had to take every single day of my life. So anytime I experienced an episode of asthma, the first thing I would do, I would take the asthma pump and I would use the medication. But the thing is, the doctor would tell me to use it 2 to 3 times whenever I had an attack, and I would abuse it. I would use it 5, 6, 7, 8 times a day. And I thought that was going to make me better. But then again, I had another attack.
0: He was wheezing and shortness of breath many times. I take him to the doctor. They give him pumps to use. He was at a machine that I have to put him on sometimes in the night. And even when I go out with him, I used to have to travel with the machine just in case.
1: That's why the doctor gave you either the machine or they give you the pump. My mother found the church on the Living Faith Network on TV. She was getting ready to go to work and she saw the church. That's what brought her. That's what made her want to come.
0: So I called the number and I was directed, you know, to go to the church and to show up. So I did go. And it was surprisingly the first time I went, the way I was welcome in the church, everybody was so warm. It was different. When the bishop prayed, it was so sincere. And I remember going home that night. And when I went to my bed, I slept and I never woke up until I heard the alarm. And I was like, oh my goodness, I slept tonight. So I felt real good. I was changing. My kids was so like, Mom, what is it that with this church every night you go and stuff?
1: After, when she started changing, that's when I was convinced to come. So now I'm actually coming to the church for 2 years now.
0: And you started using his faith. And started using the blessed water.
1: I would do my chain of prayers. So now I don't have any more asthma medications. I'm free from asthma. I'm able to, you know, exercise, go to the gym. I can work without having any breathing problems. I don't have attacks when I'm at home. I don't need the pump anymore. I don't need the steroids.
0: It was amazing. It was this joy that filled me inside that I cannot explain. I am no longer that person who worries. It's this peace inside. I don't have this jumbled feeling inside no more. It's like everything is just peace and calm within me. There is a way out. The Universal Church will give you the guidance that you need. And then when you come, you will see the change. You will be, they accept you. You are not somebody that will be judged. They accept you as you are. Welcome. Take the guidance from what the pastors and the bishop give you. Follow through with it and know that you will find the change. Seek the Holy Spirit, the greatest of all, and you will see that there's no such thing as you have to live with depression. It does not exist. This is not so.
2: Since I was a child, I suffer with the pain of family problem. Then I suffer with the pain from depression, from addiction. I suffer the pain in my love life. For over 40 years, I suffer with all these pains.

The first thing I felt was when I was a child. At the age of 7 years, I can remember my father used to abuse my mother. He used to beat her. Something used to happen every day because he was addicted to alcohol. And because of this now, constantly it happening, we never happy in our family. It was a constant pain in our life. My parents married me off at a young age. And after that, I began to feel pain because for the first, things worked well with us. Then after that, my husband began to cheat on me. The pain that I felt wasn't easy because I become suicidal also, because

0: I just feel that it makes no sense that I live in somebody who I put my trust in, you know, that he do me these things. And it was a constant pain for me always. It happened for like about 3 years it go on for this pain in my life. The pain that we was going through is because my husband, after he gets sick with this crippling arthritis, then not only with himself, the entire family was sick also too. He couldn't work. We was lacking of food in the home, which is, I would say, the main thing, because we got to eat and drink. We don't have food. Sometimes we got to go to the neighbors. We got to go and ask to borrow something for us to cook for the children. It was real terrible. The pain of depression, it caused me to don't sleep at night. A darkness used to come over me. And like it just pressing me down. And because of the problem that I was going through, I thought in my mind is that I don't live. Yes, that I end my life and end the life of my two children. And we can, you know, finish with all this pain we're going through. Yes, that was my thought. Well, when I come to the church, I was sick. That brought me there because I was seeking help. Not only for myself, but the entire family, every family member. We suffer from the typhoid, the malaria, the dengue, and we never get in healed. For 5 years, we've got through this. As I began coming to the church, I go there and I hear the word of God, and I begin to obey, I begin to do the chain of prayer, and I make certain that I'm there, I'm not breaking the chain of prayer. And then things get worse. My daughter, she ended up in a problem. Then my son, he ended up in the lockup. And my husband ended up saying, I go into the church and like things getting more worse. So then I didn't accept that. And I keep fighting for my victory. When things begin to change is when I make up my mind fully to serve God, to seek God, to receive His Holy Spirit, and be determined to continue on and not to give up. Then I begin to see changes happening in my life. God began bringing an end to my pain. First of all, the pain because my mind never had peace. I really need that peace. So I received that peace. Then the next pain that God put the end to, He healed me from the sickness. The next pain, from the addiction. Then my love life is blessed. God put the end to that pain in my life. God bless us. He pour out the condition for us, because lately now we bought an engine and a boat, a speedboat. No more of this pain is not in my life anymore. We don't have, everything is blessed. Family, finance, health. We don't face that anymore in our lives. We are blessed. In my spiritual life today, I no longer have sleepless night rest. I no longer have suicidal thought. I don't have any depression anymore. I don't see any dark shadow or hear voices anymore. Today I have the Holy Spirit. I'm an assistant. And my life is blessed.
1: My name is Gita. And before coming to the Universal Church, I was going through a lot of depression. Depression, sleepless night, family problems, and anxiety.

0: The reason why I was going through this problem is because of the unfaithfulness of my spouse. After the separation of my ex-spouse, I started to go through a lot of depression because I had to take care of my kids, send them to school, provide everything for them. My depression was very bad because I couldn't sleep at night. I had to use sleeping tablets. I had to go to the doctor every month to take medication. Although I was going to the doctor, I didn't find any help in the doctor. The anxiety, I couldn't walk far distance. If I walk far distance, I start to feel like a vibration in my heart, and I thought it was a heart problem. Well, the sleepless night, sometimes I have to get a tablet. If I don't use the tablet, I can't sleep in the night. Because of this problem, I was going through weakness in my body. I used to feel weak. I used to get a lot of headache, pain in my head, numbness in my head. The lowest point in my life when I was very sick, I couldn't go out and work, and I couldn't provide for my children. The family problem came by the situation that I was going through because my family, when I in need of something, they had to help me, so it caused problems and argument in the family. Well, sometimes when I cannot provide.
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we're halfway through the month of September. It is 7:11, and it is September 15, 2026. Good morning and welcome to the morning show here on the Pulse of Guyana. 32 degrees is what temperatures are going to climb. It's hovering about 24 right now. We can expect some afternoon showers, but it should be a good day overall. Happy to be here with you on NTN Radio. We hope you're going to have a good day with us, and you can write into us at 655-0326, 655-0326. Look forward to hearing from you here today. I'm Josh, will be soon keeping your company. We've got so much to get to here on your morning show, and you don't want to miss it. So stick with us right here on NTN.

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0: That's Gotham Squad and Leona Lewis with You Are the Reason. 7:21 this morning. Good morning to you, wherever you are joining us here on NTN Radio. Good morning to Mr. Raymond Backus in New York. Good morning to Rudy in New Jersey. And hey, good morning to Narini Gangadine as well. We'll take a quick break here. We're coming back with more on the other side.
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So when I was 27, as the time rolls on here, you're back with us on NTN Radio, and we want to wish you a really, really good day. 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Grab yours today. All right, Shawnee is with us. Good morning to you, Shawnee. Wishing you all the very best. Starting my day the usual way, quiet way with tea and music. Thank God for taking care of me through the night and allowing me another day, indeed. Good morning, Josh. Thanks. You're the best. Beautiful selections. Thank you so much. Hello to Navita Sudayal. Hello to Doris, Brother Ashok, also to Sonia, Rebecca, Noel, Joel, Joshua, and Baby Alan. And it's all coming from Navita. And we're going to continue with the music right here for you on the Pulse of Guyana 89.1 FM. We're going to just give you One Direction right now. What makes you beautiful?

Jason Derulo with Want to Want Me. Your music, your entertainment, the pulse of Guyana. Happy Tuesday. Good morning to Auntie Ruby over in Crane on the west coast of Demerara once again. This one says, good morning, have a blessed day. And to all the listeners, it's coming from Cheryl. Good morning to you, Cheryl. Have a terrific day. Mona K. Du, good morning to you. Hope you have a wonderful one. Marlon Echols, good morning. Little Rhea, hope you're having a wonderful day. You're getting ready for school. Well, speaking of getting ready, the wait is over. The new pan pizza from Papa John's is here. Enjoy a delicious pan pizza crust loaded with favorite toppings all the way to the edge. Better ingredients, better pizza, Papa John's. We continue. More music for you. Ella Langley, Morgan Wallen, I Can't Love You.

0: Star Lefty with Boston. Your entertainment here on NTN Radio. Good morning to Shyamalan Mahaika, enjoying the beautiful selections. And Romina is also with us. Good morning to you, Romina. Hope you have a good day. Thank you for joining us here on The Pulse of Guyana. We'll take a quick break. We're coming back into that final segment of the first hour.
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3: It is September 15, 2026. Hey, happy birthday to you if you're celebrating your birthday today. We hope it's going to be a great one for you. A very pleasant good morning, wishing everyone and all the NTN family a smooth Tuesday and awesome remainder of the day. Love always from Pamela Hendricks. Good morning to you, Pamela Hendricks. Hope you have a wonderful day, all right? It's good that you are there with us this morning. Well, we're going to continue with the music, and we hope, you know, you find some time to relax, to enjoy, and you continue listening to us throughout the day as we have great entertainment all throughout. The time has moved on to 7 hours 48. You have to get there for 8 o'clock, just about 12 minutes away from that time. Hopefully you get there. If you're going to be running a bit late, you know, you're going to let someone know in advance, you know, I'm going to be a bit late. Just right thing to do, right? Luke Combs, Days Like These. And then Shania Twain with Love Gets Me Every Time.

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You're listening to The Morning Show here on NTN Radio. Loving the music is what Shawnee says. We're thankful for that. And I hope you're going to have a good day, all right? And Navita, thanks for sending the message. We already did that one. But good morning to you once again and to your family. We've got the news coming up at 8 o'clock this morning. But we've got something for you. Good morning to my friend, Aunt Lily, to please send out birthday greetings to beautiful Christine. We used to work USA Style and Fashion. Also, good morning to Feroz, Auntie Babes, Missita, Paro, Rudy, Mana, Nanda, Block CC, Arifa, Priya, the Mountain Girl, Miss Fazila, Miss Linda. Thanks, my bag. Got bread, butter, rice. A little steel badgie is what it says. Have Chinese sauce chicken. Chinese sauce chicken is a thing? Okay. You can have cowslip chicken. You can have Chinese sauce chicken as well. All right. The countdown to Christmas begins here on NTN Radio. That's right. We've got 100 days until Christmas. 16 hours, 3 minutes, and 41 seconds. 100 days until Christmas 2026. The countdown begins on NTN Radio.

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1: It is 8 hours in Guyana with the news. I'm Joshua Bissoun. Thanks for joining us. President Dr. Irfan Ali yesterday detailed the wide range of problems plaguing Guyana's electricity sector, emphasizing that major investments are needed to deliver reliable power to Guyanese. At a press conference held at his office on Shiv Chandrapal Drive, Georgetown, the president also described the recent spat of blackouts as both unpleasant and unreliable. Over the last few years, the power demand has grown substantially. President Ali attributed this to the development of new housing schemes and the rise of business and industrial activities. Dr. Ali also shared that the report compiled by the Inter-Energy Consultancy shows this demand skyrocketing over the next few years. As such, he said major investments are needed. Inter-Energy has recommended the establishment of an independent grid reliability task force, smart metering, and digitizing. Additional generating capacity and investments in the transmission and distribution network. President Ali said some of these investments are already taking shape, but more work is needed. A juvenile has been arrested as police continue investigating the motorcycle accident that claimed the life of 10-year-old Gabriela Rodriguez on Saturday. Deputy Commissioner of Police and Regional Division 4A Commander Simon McBean confirmed that the juvenile turned himself in to police, accompanied by a parent. McBean said that the matter is being investigated and that police are following all procedures in dealing with the juvenile. Gabriela was struck by a motorcycle at about 4:50 p.m. on Saturday while returning home from church. The accident occurred along Independence Boulevard near Trench Road, a short distance from her home on James Street. Her mother, Patricia Bernard, is calling for justice as the family struggles to come to terms with the sudden loss. Bernard said Gabriela had left home on Saturday to attend missionettes at church. Bernard said Gabriela suffered severe injuries in the accident and died despite efforts by medical personnel to save her. It is alleged that a 14-year-old boy was riding the motorcycle that struck Gabriela. President Dr. Irfan Ali says he intends to meet with members of two key parliamentary sectoral committees later this week as part of efforts to engage elected representatives on national development. At a press conference at his office yesterday, the president said he invited members of the Foreign Relations Committee and the Economic Services Committee to meet. The president said the meetings will allow the elected representatives to discuss critical national issues, including developments on Guyana, the Venezuela border controversy, and the International Court of Justice, the recent agreement with the United States for Guyana to receive third country nationals, and Guyana's economic growth. He said he will be taking a wide range of questions. In the region, Jamaica has recovered approximately 70% of its tourism room stock affected by Hurricane Melissa, with more than 11,000 rooms expected to return to service between this year and 2027. The disclosure was made by Deputy Director of Tourism for the Americas, Philip Rose, as he addressed the official opening of the Jamaica Product Exchange yesterday in Ocho Rios, St. Anne. According to the Jamaica Gleaner, Rose said the remaining 30% of the affected room stock is expected to return largely by 2027. Providing a significant boost to the country's accommodation capacity as visitor demand continues to recover. And finally, on the international scene, the U.S. Supreme Court has rejected President Donald Trump's plan to restrict voting by mail before November's midterm elections in a setback for the White House. The justices upheld a federal judge's order that had temporarily blocked the U.S. Postal Service, UPS, from moving forward with new requirements for postal ballots, the BBC reported. Justice Brett Kavanaugh, a conservative, agreed with Monday's ruling, but indicated he might rule in favor of the Trump administration after the coming election. Trump, who argued the rules would help combat electoral fraud, signed an executive order in March directing the USPS to deliver ballots only to voters on list of citizens. And that's the news to the moment. You can find the details at newsroom.gy. I'm Joshua Bissoon. Thank you for listening.
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1: You're back with us here on the morning show here on the second hour here on September 15. Good morning to you, wherever you are joining us on the Pulse of Guyana. And the time has moved on now to 8 hours 10. We're going to let you know that, hey, make lunch better with Papa John's Monday to Thursday, 10 a.m. to 2 p.m. Enjoy any 8-inch pizza plus a 12-ounce drink for just $1,800. 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We hope you do. As we continue right here, we hope that your morning is going great. It is Tuesday, so we're just kind of getting into the week. We're trying to make as much as possible in terms of getting your call 515-7272 today. We hope you do.

As we continue right here, we hope that your morning is going great. It is Tuesday, so we're just kind of getting into the week. We're trying to make as much as possible in terms of getting your task or

By Friday, it's all done. You're just relaxing, just heading into the weekend. That's what you want to do. That's what you want to hope happens for you. All right, you're heading in to also that heading into that final quarter of 2026. How quickly the time continues to roll on, and it's amazing how time has gone by, right? So whatever it is that your morning looks like, we hope it's going to be a great one. Oil prices continue to rise as well, so that's another issue that we're dealing with. As you deal with driving on a daily basis, you just got to be mindful of the impact of oil prices as well. As we said, the West Texas Intermediate went up almost 2 cents yesterday, or 2 points. Today, it's at 102.3. The Brent crude at 106. So continue to be green. So oil and gas continue to rise. So we got to be careful how we plan that future when it comes to like driving and how we deal with that as well. Is electric the answer? Maybe not now with the unreliable kind of power and light at the moment. The demand for electricity far outweighing this ability for GPL to supply that, and that's the issue that we deal with, right? Hence the power outages so often recently, right? The grid is under pressure, and the temperatures, the weather conditions are not ideally helping the situation, right? Warmer temperatures put strain, as does colder temperatures, but we don't get the colder temperatures, but warmer temperatures do put a strain. Air conditioning, longer hours, lower temperatures, all that stuff can affect the overall grid, and that's what we got to be mindful for. All right, the Bollywood hits in the hour. You can still write to us at 655-0326.

As we get a message from Jenny this morning, says, a blessed, beautiful morning and a safe day, my dearest friend. I trust all is well. Always a fantastic job. Keep up the work. Almighty continue to keep you safe. Bless you, my dear. Lots of love. Shout out to Rohit, who always listens to you. My breakfast is a hot dog and a cup of coffee with a slice of watermelon. All right. Sounds amazing. Have a great one, Jenny, and also to Rohit. Good morning to you. Shawnee is loving the Bollywood hits as well. Well, let's go back to it right here for you on NTN Radio.

To our listeners right here in beautiful Guyana, we want to wish you a wonderful day. Nice sunshine. Afternoon showers could be expected. And then to our listeners overseas as well, we appreciate your company. We have a big listenership, whether it's in the US or Canada. Good morning to you all. We continue with the Bollywood hits right here for you. We are about to wrap it up on the other side of the break. So stick with us. We're going to take you to this selection. Take a break after that and come back on the other side. Maybe play you one more and then wrap it up. So stick with us right here on 89.1 FM, 8 hours 27. Good morning.

Lovely selection indeed. When you hear that one, you kind of want to get married right away. It is a mid-month. We're heading into midweek tomorrow. All right. We're happy that you have joined us here on NTN Radio, the Pulse of Guyana. No cricket again today, but tomorrow we've got the first match, which will be between Barbados Royals and the Jamaica Kingsmen, and then we've got the Warriors and the Falcons on Thursday. All right, winner between Warriors and Falcons, they go straight to the final on Sunday. Loser will play the winner of tomorrow's encounter. All right, so cricket happens all week from tomorrow. Tomorrow's Wednesday, Thursday and Friday, and then we take a break on Saturday, and then we have the final on Sunday. Hopefully it's all the Warriors. All right, we'll see. Good morning, really enjoying the music you're playing this morning. Now having breakfast, okra, sada roti and coffee. Nice weather right now. All right, Nalini Singh in Diamond. Have a great one and hope you enjoy. And Nalini Singh is also hoping the Warriors can go to the final yet again and win this time. Well, not again. Well, they've won it before, but win the final for a second time in the CPL. We're going to take a break because we need one, and we're going to come back on the other side, continue with the entertainment, and wrap it up for you here today on your Tuesday morning. Good morning to you.

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Well, we hope that you had a wonderful time with us here today on NTN Radio. I certainly did, and we hope it's going to be a great one for you for the rest of the day. We're going to leave you with some great and exciting music leading up to the top of the hour. You have Sunscar with Dr. Vindi. So take care and enjoy the rest of your day with the people you love, because, hey, 100% you deserve to have that. So take care, be safe, enjoy, and bye for now. Have a great one. Join me tomorrow, Midweek Entertainment. Maybe a Fall in Love Wednesday. We'll see how it all goes, how it all plays out. Take care. Bye for now.

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Sanskar, brought to you on 89.1

Good morning, Namaskar, and welcome to today's program of Sanskar. I trust you're having a terrific Tuesday. I'm going to be with you in Region 3 all day today, and I'm hoping that I'll be able to meet lots of you, whether it's at the iFlood Community Center ground or it's Intuition. We're looking forward to seeing you, meeting you, addressing your concerns, and of course, sharing some exciting opportunities with the Ministry of Human Services. I thought I would tell you that as I'm here this morning to share some music, some things that I believe will light up your day, and some positive thoughts to always keep with you as you traverse the roadways, as you navigate life itself, and as you find peace, purpose, and have a very meaningful day today. Once again, welcome to today's program of Sanskar with me, Vindhyavasini Prasad. It's a pleasure to join you this morning.

There's nothing quite like throwing it back, and today is a throwback kind of a Tuesday, and I'm mixing it up with you and throwing back to different periods of good music. And Dilto Pagal Hai still remains the favorite music track for so many people, and it blends some iconic voices including Udit Narayan and Lata Mangeshkar, Koi Larki Hai. And of course, you can remember that video, that dance hook step that would have been done by Shah Rukh and Madhuri in the film. And you're listening to me this morning, and I hope that wherever you are really, really grounding yourself this morning, and you're putting your foot down where it needs to be put down, as you say. If you have things to get done, you are easily ticking off on your to-do list. You're making it a successful Tuesday. Everything has to do with mindset, you know. If you start your day and you start your day with negativity, thinking that you can't achieve, you will not accomplish, and you are going to meet a bunch of challenges and all of that, that's the energy you're going to give out there. That's exactly what you're going to attract to yourself. Start the day. I'm not telling you get up and be all chirpy and, you know, but start your day on a positive note. Tell yourself, I'm going to achieve everything I want to today. I am enough. I will get things done the way I want them to be done. And every challenge that comes my way, I will have a solution. So I will get what I want to achieve, achieved in the way that I want it to be achieved, because I am thinking outside the box. I'm being creative. I'm being innovative. But more importantly, I am solutions oriented. And that's a good place to start, being solutions oriented. If you have something in front of you, you can get caught up in it thinking, well, I can't get it done. This is improbable. This is impossible. And you go down a path. But if you see something and you try to unravel it, decode it, deconstruct it, and you think, okay, I can get this bit done like this. I can tackle this this way. I can do this bit now. And I can, and you start to think of it like that. Don't think of it as an enormous mountain that you cannot cross, right? You're listening to me, and my name is Vindhya Vasani Prasad.

This one is taking us back to an old film, and I think this film is called Ek Nazar, but the song is so beautiful and melodious. Those old songs had a lot of melody in them, and you know, if you want to put melody in your life, you have to take a hard look objectively at your own life and to ask yourself some important questions. And I'm just going to share some of my thoughts with you. Look at your life and see where you need to address things that are holding you back, things that are keeping you stagnant, and things that keep recurring that can be negative or not good for you. Is it that you say yes to everyone and you don't make time for yourself and you get caught up in saying yes, and most of what you're saying yes to, it does not help with your self-development. You have to have balance. As much as you go out there and you give of your time, yourself, to everything and everyone, that is a good thing. It's called selfless service. You must have balance. And I am actually trying to work on this myself, because sometimes I'm guilty of it, just doing and not paying attention to you. But you have to pay attention to yourself, because if you are running on empty cylinders, you'll be like a car that has no gas. So you have to work on yourself. What are the things that will uplift you in the sense that it will elevate your information, your education, your knowledge base? It will work on your self-care, self-help, self-worth, and your health and mental health in particular, and well-being. Make sure you pay attention to that. Even as much as you get out there and you do your thing and you are finding purpose in assisting and helping people out there, it's very, very good to look beyond oneself and to be helpful, supportive, kind, and always be firmly grounded. Now, on the 31st of October, the Guyana Hindu Dharmic Sabha is bringing Ankush Bhardwaj to Guyana. He's the runner-up of Indian Idol 2019. The venue is the Railway Courtyard, and it is on Saturday, 31st of October. Call 227-6181 to reserve your tickets today. Remember, this is a concert. This is an event with limited seating. It's going to be just beautiful, with music, melody, magic, and some great performances. We are blending the voices of Ankush Bhardwaj and Vishali Samlal. Our very own Vishali teams up with Ankush Bhardwaj out of India, out of the Bollywood music industry, out of Indian Idol. And of course, you'll have some dances too by the Dharmic Nritya Sangh. Full dinner and great music. Let's do this on Saturday, 31st of October. Call, reserve those tickets.

I've always liked this song, Abke Sawan. Sawan is a month, and we are actually in the month of Sawan Badho. So I just thought I'd throw that in. And, you know, if you talk about Sawan in India, people think about rain. We don't have rain. We have a lot of heat, a lot of sunshine, and we have to be grateful for the elements out there. The weather patterns continue to change. Climate change is in full force. And if you think about it, with the changing weather, we also have to learn to adapt. The conditions are so much hotter. It doesn't matter where you are. The heat is quite something. And I do understand that this will go until February of next year. And for the farmers, they have to do climate smart agriculture because they now have to cultivate based on the climate to ensure that they are able to produce to the optimum and to have those techniques going. But speaking of climate smart agriculture, those of you who are interested in it, the Ghana Women's Leadership Institute through the Women's Innovation Investment Network, our WIN program, we are training you for no charge, right, for free. In climate smart agriculture, if you have a disability and you want to be trained in climate smart agriculture and agroprocessing, we're training you for free too. Just sign up for our programs. And I say this because we were talking about solutions, and that's a solution to an issue. That's a global solution. And I've always believed that food security is very important, not only in Guyana, but the entire world. We want to make sure everyone has food to eat. And the best way that you can do that is to start to plant. I am going to show you one day some of the things that I am planting, but they are simple things that we can all plant, even if we don't. I don't have a lot of garden space to plant anything, but if you get little pots, you know, little drums, little pots, whatever you have, you can put things to plant. And when you plant those things every day, you can get something from that. Simplest thing in the world to plant is bhaji. And I discovered that in COVID because you just get the stem when you've taken the leaves off that you buy from the market and you plant it. And it grows, and that's a healthy, healthy food. I always say green leafy vegetables, one of the most important food groups that we have. It has a lot of iron, has potassium, has calcium, and those are things that you need every day in life. So I'm just gaffing with you today, as you can tell, and today being Tuesday, it's a throwback kind of a Tuesday. So throwing it back to a film called Loafer. Don't be a loafer today, right? But this song is nice.

So you can't tell me that you don't know this song. This is a very popular song. It's been done and redone, but this is the original. This is Mohammed Rafi. This is from a film called Loafer. But I want to meet you in Region 3. So, you know, I'm going to see you there. I'm going to see you and spend a day in Region 3 all the way into the evening, spending time on the west side with you. And I'm going to leave the program a little bit early, but I leave you with some really, really good music because I want you to be able to have, you know, like a really, really good day. I want you to be able to have confidence in life's choices. And, you know, confidence doesn't have to be loud. True confidence is not being the loudest voice in the room. It's not speaking at the top of your lungs in the room or pretending you have all the answers. True confidence is the quiet, immovable, unshakable belief that you can handle whatever comes next because you've done the work. Remember what I told you. Be solutions oriented. Be solutions oriented. You want to be that. So, as you think about this, I want to remind you that Saturday, 31st of October, get your tickets for the biggest pre-Diwali event, and that's at the Railway Courtyard on Lamaha and Main Street. Yeah, sometimes people are not sure what I'm talking about when I tell them about this place. It's a beautiful venue. It's going to be transformed. And that will lead you into a prelude for our Deep Jalee, which is usually at the Kitty Seawall roundabout. That's happening on the 4th of November. I'm giving you long notice, so you can't tell me you don't know. And then the motorcade, the biggest motorcade, is on the 7th of November. And Diwali, 8th of November. Kishore Kumar time. Here we go.

0: I told you I have to go, and I do have to go, but I want to tell you something. Keep promises to yourself. 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When you follow through on your commitments, all the self-doubt you have about yourself, that goes away. And the big thing, this is why many of the most successful people, you will hear them say, we keep learning, we keep reading, we keep trying to build our information bank, our own information bank, our knowledge bank. If you must feed your spirit with learning, curiosity, and you never stop looking for the truth, have a relentless pursuit of truth. And so I will say to you, trust yourself, build confidence in yourself, invest in knowledge, and you know what? Don't just sit on the fence. Act. In spite of fear, that's a hard thing to do. All of us have these moments when, because we are worried about something we don't know, we may be caught up in fear. Courage is not the absence of fear, though. It is the judgment that something else is more important than fear. That's how you achieve your dreams and goals. And this is where I have to run away and leave you with some good, good music. Enjoy the rest of your Tuesday, and I'll see you in Region 3. Call 227-6181 today and get your tickets for October 3rd. First, it seems like a long time away, but it's not. You see how this month is going. Take good care. Have a fabulous Tuesday.
1: क्या कहा?

Alright, so we got Hampson General Store at 116th Regent Road, Borda. If you're looking for that hardware, plumbing, or electrical need, Hampson General Store is the place to be. Tomorrow, Wednesday, we got match 36 out of the 39. We got Barbuda Trident versus Jamaica Kingsman starting at 7 p.m. Then we got the playoff, that's match 37. On Thursday, the 17th, we got Amazon Warriors versus Antigua Barbuda Falcon starting at 8 p.m. Not 7, but 8 p.m. that will be starting. All right. Then we got on Sunday. Sunday, yes. We got it. We got some matches coming up. So make sure to join NTN Television. And you could get to look at the match live right here on NTN Television. Remember, we got Sarigama every Sunday morning at 8:15 to 9:30.

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If you got to get that lunch today, we got it available at SNS Food Delight. The public road of Leonora, 503-5464 is the number to call them on. Vishal and the team, good morning to you guys. Thanks so much for being part of the program. It's the 15th day already of the month. We got 16 days leave. We got a couple days leave for the CPL final on Sunday coming up. And yeah, we're here, right at the studio. If you're celebrating your birthday today, we want to wish you a happy birthday. You're celebrating your anniversary, congratulations. I school, it's on. I saw they have a lot of accidents. I was just reading about the head mistress for Kildona Primary School. I just got hit and run. It's something very, very disturbing to know that, you know, people could do this to you and just get away, you know, wouldn't stop. All right, you're a driver, you're using the five C's of the road, and, you know, you're driving, you hit someone, you hit and run. It's something very, very disturbing to know that, you know, people could do this to you and just get away, you know.

leaving them there. You know, it could be it's someone's mom, someone's sister, someone. It's really sad. Anyway, we got Hamson General Store at 116th Regent Road, Borda, for all your hardware, plumbing, and electrical need. 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
1: 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Monday to Friday, and on Saturdays, their opening hours are 8 a.m. to 7 p.m. And on Sundays, they're open from 8 a.m. to 3 p.m. So you can head down to Matai's any day of the week and stock up on everything that you need, whether it's over-the-counter medicines, or you're planning on meal prepping for the week, or you plan on creating fun lunches, which is what we're going to be talking about today. Today I'll be sharing with you some school lunch ideas. Some healthy lunch ideas, some lunchbox ideas, some bento box ideas. So I hope you stay tuned in here with me. Thinking of healthy and exciting packed lunches can be a daily challenge, especially if you can't envision your child happily trotting off to school with a box of sprouting mung beans. Especially if you have a picky eater that you have to feed. So I'll tell you all about what a healthy school lunch should contain. It should contain starchy foods like bread, rice, potatoes, or pasta, protein foods like meat, fish, eggs, or beans, and dairy items like cheese or yogurt, vegetables or salad, and a portion of fruit. All of these you can pick up from Matai's The Food Market. I'll share with you some recipes for omelette in a bun, Eurostar sardines, green club sandwiches, and so on. So stay tuned in with me here. And of course, all of the ingredients for these recipes that I'll be sharing with you can be sourced from Matai's The Food Market, located at 13 to 15A Water and Hope Street, Georgetown. It is the 15th day in the month of September, a beautiful Tuesday morning in the capital city. We've got some musical selections lined up for you, so I hope you enjoy and stay tuned in for these lunch ideas that might help you out in your weekly planning.

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Thank you for staying tuned in to Matai's Food Corner. I'm sharing with the listening audience some healthy lunch ideas because, you know, back to school is in full swing. We have some picky eaters that we have to please. So first off, some lunchbox sandwich ideas. 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So first off, we've got the omelet in a bun. 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Combine two lunchtime favorites for the ultimate mealtime mashup that your kids will love. These hearty omelet rolls can either be served warm for a quick dinner or wrapped up for a satisfying veggie-packed lunch the next day. Fill the omelets with some juicy cherry tomatoes that you can get from Matai's, crumbled feta cheese, and some spinach for a mouth-watering bite. You can add some extra salads if you like. And for older children, you may add a touch of salsa or pickle as well. You can pick up salsa and pickles from Matai's The Food Market. By the way, the recipes and the ingredient list for all of these recipes that I'll be sharing with you can be found on bbcgoodfood.com. Up next, we've got Eurostar sardines for the people who have children that enjoy sardines. You use a star-shaped cutter that you can also get from Matai's to stamp out 6 bread stars from wholemeal bread. You can freeze the cutoffs to make bread crumbs if you'd like as well. And swirl in some red pesto through cream cheese and spread it onto both sides of your star. Close the sandwich, wrap it, and chill it in the refrigerator if you're making this the night before. For those of you who are strapped for time in the morning, making your lunch boxes and packing them before is an excellent tip. Up next, you can also try making a green club sandwich. Double-decking bread just makes sandwiches more exciting. This is a fact. But it also gives you license to squeeze in some extra good stuff. The green club sandwich is high on energy, so kids will feel extra alert all the way through dinner time. So you can make this green club sandwich with these ingredients. You'll need whole slices, 3 slices of whole grain or rye toast. You'll need a 3 tablespoon ready-made hummus. You can pick up that from Matai's as well. You'll need 1 small avocado. You'll need a handful of rocket leaves. Well, just leaves. And you'll also need some cherry tomatoes. And then you go about making it the same way you usually go about making a sandwich, all right? And you just cut it out into some star shapes. And there you go. You're a star. No, that's the other one. Up next, we've got the super salad wraps for the children who enjoy eating some vegetables. You can help your child to pack in the veggies with these super tasty and colorful salad wraps. You can add a bunch of crunchy vegetable for texture, whether you're adding your cucumbers, cheddar cheese, and hummus to give a bit of flavor. You can also, instead of using, you can make it you can add some tuna to it, chicken or some egg as well. Some scrambled eggs or some chicken or a little bit of tuna for more toast, for a more variety-packed lunch idea, okay? So all of the ingredients that you need to create these creative and delicious lunches that not just work for children, but can work for you as well as adults, can be picked up from Matai's The Food Market, located at 13 to 15A Water and Hope Street, Georgetown. 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
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Thanks for staying tuned in. 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

11 hours, 16 on the clock. Thank you for staying tuned in to Matai's Food Corner. We're going to continue with our lunch ideas. So first off, I shared some sandwich ideas for those of you who enjoy, you know, finger foods that way. But for those of you who might want to switch up on the sandwiches, we've got some pasta ideas. Alternatives to sandwiches. If you want to ditch sandwiches altogether, there are plenty of carby options that kids should love and that can help add a little bit of variety into your child's diet. 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Up next, we've got Feast in a Flask. 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You have to add this onto a flask. 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
1: 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Today I shared with you some lunch ideas, lunchbox ideas. 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To end off our conversation today, oh, I shared with you some sandwich ideas, some pasta ideas, salad ideas. And for those of you who have children who don't like to eat fruits, you can try dipping some fruits in a little bit of chocolate. There's the chocolate-dipped tangerines. If your child is known for returning their fruit untouched in their lunchboxes, then this might be the answer. Who can resist a little sweet addition to your fruits? You can also make some apricot oat bars. Apricot oat bars, yeah. You can have some chocolate drizzled popcorn as well. Melon and crunchy bran pots. Fiber, yogurt, and fruit making a winning combination in this scrumptious, crunchy melon pot. So you just cut up your melon, add some fruit and some yogurt. Close your box and send it on its way. So these are all ideas that can help to make a lunchtime more impressive and delicious. Thanks so much for joining me today. I'll join you again tomorrow, same time, same station, for more Matai's Food Corner content. I've been your host, Veronica, wishing you a terrific Tuesday and reminding you to shop Matai's. Bye-bye, everybody.
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0: A special good morning to you all, Guyanese. You that you are tuned into this program. Yes, you that you are tuned into this program, that we are here to show more power and less talking. Welcome to our program, Free Indeed. And this program today is to bless you. It's for you to see that God, He can change your situation. Doesn't matter what is it that you are going through. Doesn't matter the problem that you are facing in your life. God is able to make a way for you. Maybe you have been losing hope. Maybe you've thought that there is no solution, there is no way out to your problem. But today we are going to show you that there is a way out and there is a solution. I am Pastor Baker and I'm going to be with you for this hour. And as you know, the hour of 12, we are going to be praying with you. Perhaps you are tuning into this program from the East Coast, there from the West Coast, wherever you may be. This program is to bless you, is to for you to see what God He wants to do in your life. Maybe you are this person, you have been suffering, you have been going through a spiritual problem, family problem, or perhaps you have been sick for many years. However, today, Tuesday, in all our universal church, is a day for healing. Yes, it is a day for healing. It's a day for you to see the hands of God in your hand, in your life. As says the Bible, that the people of Israel in the past, they overcame by the mighty hands of God. And God, He wants to heal. God, He wants to set you free. Maybe you are there, you are suffering from cancer. You are suffering from diabetes. Maybe you are this person that the doctor told you that there is no way out for you. There is no solution. But today, we have our services of healing. And wherever you are, whichever universal church you are close to, we invite you to go today. Now we are going to have our next service at the hour of 12. And maybe you are located here around the surrounding area of Georgetown. We are inviting you at 162 Charlotte and Wellington Street, our national headquarters. And 12 noon, we are going to have this special service. You are going to also have the opportunity to touch the holy mantle. Says the Bible that the lady who was suffering from a issue of blood for over 12 years, she suffered a lot. Imagine a person who every single day, we are not talking once per year or once per day, but every single day, she had been suffering, she had been going through pain, but in one moment of taking an action of faith changes her life. And maybe the same with you. Maybe you are there, you are listening to us from the hospital that you are about to undergo another surgery. You already did a surgery, but the doctor says it didn't work. Maybe you are this person, you are taking pill, medication, tablets, but nothing seems to be helping you. You can give us a call now on this program where we are going to be praying for you. Our number here live from the studio now is the hour of 11:47. Yes, 11:47. And at the hour of 12, I am going to be praying for you. Maybe you need of our prayers, in need of divine intervention. You want us to be praying on your behalf. Then you can call us 225-8097 or 225-8098. And we are going to be praying for you. Perhaps you do not want to be known over the year. You can be anonymous. Don't need to say your name. Just tell us the problem that you are going through. And we are going to be praying for you. There is no situation, no problem that God He cannot solve. Yes, there's no problem that God He cannot solve. And that is the reason why I want to invite you today. You go to the closest universal church to you, where you are going to see the hands of God in your life. And as you will touch the holy mantle, we do believe that you are going to be here. Our next service is 12 as well, 3 p.m. And our last service for the day is at 6 p.m. Let us listen to this commercial that speak about the schedule that every day we has in our Universal Church, and we are going to be right back.
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3: My name is Peggy Bonbier.
4: Miss Crystal. Yeah. How was your life before?
5: Well, I started going to witchcraft temples, and these people get me doing all kind of stuff like giving drinks, bananas, and offering things to all kind of gods. Mm. And I was in the devil altar. I began to worship the devil. Mm. And all this, these things, I just started seeing them in my house. And then a voice was coming to kill me. They want to kill me.
4: During the night, the voice came to kill you. Did you have peace to sleep?
5: No, I could not sleep. I was restless. I used to manifest and all these things. My family could not control me or anything.
4: How you start there? Did anybody invite you, or you had problem, went there to seek help? How you got involved with that?
5: Well, after I went in this spiritual life, the spiritual life was affecting me. I went to seek for help.
4: You need to be helped. But they start telling you what kind of work they force you to do.
5: They give me spiritual baths, and they take me to the river, bathe me, and give me banana fruits to offer to the gods.
4: To offer to the gods in the river?
5: Yes.
4: If you said like this, I don't want to offer, what would happen with you?
5: They said that if you don't want to offer me, you don't believe, and you will get sick.
4: Do you understand? They tread the person. So what was the worst moment of your life?
5: The worst moment was my life is when I started manifest, and my belly was rising and falling, and then I started getting sleepless nights, and all my skin was swollen and my feet was swollen, and I couldn't see. All I get brain blackout, and these things just was like coming after my life.
4: How did you come to church? How did you find about the church?
5: I saw the television where the bishops was on the TV, and there was a woman from Maruka. She had a daughter, and you said your word. If the word of God is not real, you will stop preaching.
6: Yes.
4: Your daughter is going to walk today, because this God, the God of the Bible, the God of the Bible, He is a living God. He's not a dead God. He's a living God. And your daughter is going to walk.
5: And I saw that, and the next week I saw the testimony of little girl start walking, and this is when I believe and I came to the Universal Church.
4: So she's the fruit of the TV program.
5: I come into the church and make the decision to use my faith, use this water here, and I heal myself with the word of God. listening to the word of God and obeying his word. And this is where I get my breakthrough and my deliverance. Where I use my faith.
4: You drink the water, no more nightmares, no more hearing voice.
5: No more hearing voice, no more sleepless nights, no more seeing any evil spirit, and no more worshiping the devil.
4: How long you are in the church?
5: I'm in the church about 2 months.
4: 2 months. May God bless you.

0: My father was addicted to alcohol, and every time he drinks, he used to throw words on us. If me and my mommy alone at home, if daddy gone in the bush, if me and my mommy alone at home, I feel comfortable. But the minute I see daddy coming, a fear grow inside. There was one time I remember my father get into argument with my mom, and he ended up putting us out of the house, and we had to sleep outside during that whole night. Me, my mom, and my little sister. I suffered from depression for 20 years because of my parents' ups and downs. My father used to curse my mother a lot, and due to that, I used to feel like running away and leave everyone. I thought that I would be happy when I leave them, but same goes. Even though I'm away from them, I was never happy. I was invited to the Universal Church by a pastor, and there is where I learned, as I entered the church, I learned how to join the chain of prayer, and I also learned how to overcome depression. One day I was walking on the road, and I was invited by a pastor, and I accept the invitation. I learned about the chain of prayer without breaking it, and I learned how to become stronger by using my faith. During the time when I was in the Universal Church attending meetings, chain of prayer after chain of prayer, there comes the fast of Daniel. Due to my perseverance, I was able to defeat my depression. Today, I am no longer depressed. I am free from depression, and I am happy. My advice to those who are watching my testimony right now is go to the nearest Universal Church. That is where I found my help, and for sure, you will find your help right there.
1: 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In Border, Lot 79, Rob Street Border. 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
2: A simple prayer can change even the most complicated situations. 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

Let us pray. Our Lord and our Father, in the name of your Son, our Lord Jesus, we pray, my Lord, for all those who are listening this program in this moment. Those who, my Lord, who are seeking for a change. Those who, my Lord, who want to see the problem, the situation that they are facing comes to an end. Lord, we pray and we ask you now, perhaps this person who have been listening this program and every single day they have been asking themselves, when is it that I am going to see a change in my life? Oh Lord, we pray for this person. Pray for those who are in the hospital in this very hour. Those, my Lord, that they are about to undergo another surgery. Doctor have been trying everything, but nothing seems to be helping. Lord, we pray as well for those who may be at home, and perhaps this person is thinking that their life will never change, that they were born to suffer. I pray that you may touch this person and let there be a change. Pray, my God, for healing, for deliverance. Pray, my Lord, for you to make your mighty hands in the same way that you have delivered your people in the past. Deliver this person that is listening to this program. Deliver this person, my God, that now is in need of a deliverance. Lord, we pray that you bless this water. Pray that you may consecrate, that those, my Lord, who are sick, when they drink from this water, that the sickness may go away. Oh Lord, we pray. And we determine right now by faith, because you say in your words that all things is possible to those who believe. And that's why we are here, my God, to show this person that there is a way out. There is a solution. That there's nothing, absolutely nothing, that is impossible for you. So we pray that you bless this water, that this lady that right now in the hospital that is troubled, that, my God, has in a kidney stone, that is suffering from cancer, suffering, my God, from a tumor, whatever problem it may be, when this person drink this water, let, my God, healing to enter their body. When this person drink now of this water, my God, do miracle. Make, my Lord, the same you did in the past, because it is what is written in your words, that you are the same yesterday, today, and forevermore. My Lord, I pray as well that you show your mighty power. How many persons that, my Lord, they have been giving up on themselves, because, my Lord, they have been trying. They doesn't see the changes that they need. So I pray, my Lord, that you may touch. Pray as well for this beautiful nation of Guyana. We pray, my Lord, for the authorities. We pray, my God, that you may bless. We pray, O Holy Spirit, that you show your power in this nation. And let, my Lord, this beautiful nation to be blessed in the name of Jesus. So we consecrate and we bless this water in Jesus' name. Amen. Now you may drink of this water and be healed. Yes, receive your healing. Receive now your total freedom. Perhaps you are at the point of giving up, but receive strength in your body. Be healed from this pain, this sickness. Be healed from the problem that even doctor could not help you with. The Lord Almighty, He heals you. Be healed. Because it's written that He is the Lord that heals. So receive your total healing in Jesus' name. And if you believe, say amen. Be free.

I do believe and I declare that you are healed. Yes, I'm speaking to you. Maybe you are this person, you are feeling heavy, feeling sad. You are feeling down, frustrated, didn't know what else to do. And since this prayer, you are feeling completely different. Then you can call us. Perhaps you did not call us to tell us the problem you have. But you can call us to share with us the experience, what you have just felt in your body. Maybe you say, I was feeling this pain, was feeling this severe ache in my body. But since the prayer, you are not feeling the same. Since you drank the water, now you are feeling different, feeling light. Then you can call us to share as well what happened just now for you. 225-8097 or 225-8098.

0: Yes, God wants to make a way for all of you who are listening to us. That's why it is written, whoever the Son set free shall be free indeed. And this program, Free Indeed, is here to show you what God wants to do. Maybe you are this person that you know you have been facing family problem, facing problem in your life, sleepless night, depression, anxiety. You are this person that many times you are feeling empty, down. Then this Friday, I would like to extend this invitation to you. Every Friday in our Universal Church of the Kingdom of God is a Friday of deliverance. And every Friday we have been seeing people. Yes, we have been seeing people who doctor gave them up, who the problem that they had was there for years. People who could not sleep, people who had so many problems, victim of curses, witchcraft. And by coming Fridays and using their faith, learning what to do, today they overcome their problem. And the same way that you can overcome. That is the reason why this Friday, in all the Universal Church nationwide, you can join us here at 162 Charlotte and Wellington Street. We are going to be here 7, 8:30, 10, 12, 3, or our main time at 6 p.m. As well, if you are located there on the West Coast, we have our church there in Vreeden Hoop, across from the primary school. As well, we have there in Metamesa, in Touchant, in Parika. You are located there in the East Coast. We are located there in Money Post, beside the market, there in Quito as well, on the main road. And wherever you are located in Region 1, over there by Mabaruma, there in Moruka. We have our churches here. You can go. And this Friday is going to be the powerful day of deliverance. You that you want to be free, you that you want God to remove the problem that you are having in your life. Maybe you are feeling depressed, you are suffering from anxiety attacks. Maybe you are a person that you have been going through a lot, you have been from places to places. But I am telling you, this Friday, when you go, it will not just be another place, but it's going to be the moment for you to see what God wants to do. We are going to listen to this testimony here of many people who comes to this ministry on Friday. And every Friday when they come, there are people who are seeing great changes. Let us listen, and we are going to be right back.
1: Miss May, what were you feeling?
2: I feel in pain this morning.
1: Which part you was feeling pain?
2: All over. All over. All over.
1: How are you feeling?
2: I'm feeling good.
1: No more pain? What were you feeling?
3: I was feeling a pain, something like around my neck, heavy. Mm-hmm. And of course, crying a lot in the night. And then I had a pain on my foot bottom. Mm-hmm. I went to the doctor and so the pain is still there. Mm-hmm. But as soon as I come here, I'm feeling better.
4: Since June, once I get a problem with this foot, it's just on its swell and then it turn a sore. And dressing after dressing, I get fed up and I said, "Don, I ain't able no more, Father." And same time I pass by this church and I pass you, right? Something tell me turn right back and go right back where you pass. And I come to you and I explain to you, and you said, "Come this morning." And when I come, I was feeling a lot of pain in the foot with all the taking dressing. I was feeling a lot of pain. And then I start to cry. And just now, when I notice when I'm going back, I walk and go, only slightly here, but this whole foot feel good again.
5: I was feeling like bad feelings and pain and blood pressure. And the blood count was high.
1: How are you feeling?
5: I'm feeling lighter.
1: Amen.

These are just few of the results that you heard. People were feeling pain, people that were sick, and they came Friday, received the prayer of deliverance. Today, they are free. If you want, you can send us a WhatsApp message, and we are going to respond to you. Yes, we are going to respond to you. We are going to tell you the closest location where there's a universal church, or we are going to give you the time service that we have. Maybe you are feeling pain, you're going through problems, sleepless night. Send us a message or give us a call, 615-4511. Once again, it is 615-4511. And you are not going to speak with a machine, you're going to speak with a live counselor. Yes, we are going to attend to you, because as it is written, whoever the Son set free, they shall be free indeed. And that's what God, he wants to do in your life. As well, tomorrow, Wednesday, we are going to have the Wednesday for our spiritual empowerment for you to strengthen your communion with God. Tomorrow here, we are inviting you as our special guest, mainly at 6 p.m. But perhaps you have to go to work, etc. You can come in the morning at 7, 8:30, 10, or midday, 3 p.m. But the main time is 6 p.m. And here at 162 Charlotte and Wellington Street, we are going to be together with our bishop at 6 p.m. where we are going to be able to has a faith that is based upon the word of God. So join us tomorrow at 6 p.m. for our Wednesday, our spiritual empowerment for you to strengthen your life with God. As well, this coming Sunday, we are coming close to the end of our program. But this coming Sunday, we would like to invite you. We are going to make you to hear now various testimonies. And maybe you are wondering, what I'm hearing here, is it true? How can I see or prove for myself if what I am hearing over this program is true? Then I am inviting you to come this coming Sunday at 10 a.m. Sunday 10 a.m., it's the great gathering of faith and miracle. It's a Sunday where there are many prayers that you are going to be receiving. And this Sunday as well, you are going to come to touch your hands. Says the Bible in Psalms 23 that all of us, we know that the Lord is our shepherd, I shall not want. And what is it that you is not only want, but you are in need of? What is it that you are in need of? What is it that you need to see urgent in your life? This Sunday at 10 a.m., we invite you, because you're going to come to touch your hands on the table that we poured the oil from Mount Zion. Yes, they're from Israel, from Mount Zion. This oil was blessed and we poured on the top of the table, where you're going to come to touch your hands and you are going to see what God is going to do through this moment or this faith, this action of faith. That's why this coming Sunday, we are inviting you all. Maybe you have someone who have been paralyzed and they're blessed, and we poured on the top of the table, where you're going to come to touch your hands and you are going to see what God is going to do through this moment or this faith, this action of faith. That's why this coming Sunday, we are inviting you all. Maybe you have someone who have been paralyzed, unable to walk. Perhaps you are this person, you don't see properly.

table before me in the presence of our enemy. And this problem that you are having, this situation that you are facing, it is your enemy. And that's why Sunday you come to join us 10 a.m. to overcome this enemy of yours.

0: Gascon. Completely healed.
1: Healing?
2: Nothing. Everything should clear. 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
1: Miracles.
3: And I used to pray and I said, God, Jessica, you could heal my daughter, you could heal my son also too, because nothing is not impossible with you.
4: And the one who had asthma, where is this cylinder of oxygen? Let me check here. Where is the pump? No pump?
5: No.
4: No need?
5: No need.
4: You are healed?
5: Yeah.
1: The Sunday of God Heals Today. There is power in the name of Jesus. The same Jesus who healed the sick, restored lives, and set people free is still working miracles today. Because the Bible says, Jesus Christ is the same yesterday, today, and forever. And if he did it yesterday, he can do it today. God has the power to set you free. Join us for the Sunday of God Heals Today. At our main service at 10 a.m. Come and touch the anointing oil from Mount Zion. Believe it, declare it, and see God's power working in your life. This Sunday at 10 a.m. sharp, come and touch the anointing oil. 162 Charlotte and Wellington Street, and also at your nearest Universal Church. Bring a bottle of water to receive a drop of the blessed water from Mount Zion. The Sunday of God Heals Today.
6: And before coming to the Universal Church, I was going through a lot of depression. Depression, sleepless night, family problems, and anxiety.

The reason why I was going through this problem is because of the unfaithfulness of my spouse. After the separation of my ex-spouse, I started to go through a lot of depression because I had to take care of my kids, send them to school, provide everything for them. My depression was very bad because I couldn't sleep at night. I had to use sleeping tablets. I had to go to the doctor every month to take medication. Although I was going to the doctor, I didn't find any help in the doctor. The anxiety, I couldn't walk far distance. If I walk far distance, I start to feel like a vibration in my heart, and I thought it was a heart problem. Well, the sleepless night, sometimes I have to get a tablet. If I don't use the tablet, I can't sleep in the night. Because of this problem, I was going through weakness in my body. I used to feel weak. I used to get a lot of headache, pain in my head, numbness in my head. The lowest point in my life when I was very sick, I couldn't go out and work, and I couldn't provide for my children. The family problem came by the situation that I was going through, because my family, when I in need of something, they had to help me, so it caused problems and argument in the family. Well, sometimes when I cannot provide, I feel that I'm not capable to take care of these children. That is why I feel that the problems came about when I have to go and ask, and I feel bad about it sometimes. Well, I heard about the church. I had a friend, and she used to come to the Universal Church, and she always told

0: never the church. So when I was going to the doctor, I told her, and then she invited me to the church. Because of my situation problem that I was going through, I decided to take a decision and come to the church because I wasn't getting help from nowhere. But when I came to the church, I spoke with the pastor and he teach me to do a chain of prayer. And I keep doing the chain of prayer. Every day, from Monday to Sunday, I was there for 1 year in the church. Every day, I keep persevering and I start to overcome where I start to sleep without using the sleeping tablets. I overcome the next one, the anxiety. And then I overcome the nervousness that I was going through this and the spiritual problem also. Well, I take part in the chain of prayer. I took part in the campaign and I keep persevering. And then I start to see a lot of changes inside of my health. I overcome every problem that I was going through. Anxiety, sleepless night, heart problem, whatever situation I think I had. I start to take the pictures of my family in the church and anoint it. And I start to pray for them. And eventually this situation, the family start to united. We stop to getting quarreling. Today, my life is transformed. Because I no longer get quarrel. I no longer get any family problem. Today I have my own business. Today I receive the Holy Spirit. My health, I no longer go to the doctor anymore. For anything, I am healed from everything that I was going through. I have no more depression, no more anxiety, no more sleepless night. Those who are watching my testimony, I would like to advise you all dear that whatever situation you're going through, come to the Universal Church and you will get help. Because the same thing God has done for me, He can do for you.
1: What is the miracle? How you used the blessed water? Who was healed? Tell us from the beginning.
2: My grandson, Christopher, He went in an accident. And he was in the hospital. The doctor said he's critical. 3 hours more, he's gonna die. He had an accident.
1: That was his car? Completely destroyed. This car cannot be fixed,
2: the
1: right?
2: Car right off.
1: Right off. The car is right off. Cannot be fixed.
2: No. The doctor said he was critical. And 3 hours, he would pass away. So we tried to get antipasta.
1: And then you and call the pastor, ask pastor to go and
2: pastor
1: pray.
2: Pastor go and pray at the hospital for him while he was in the theater.
1: They didn't allow pastor to go in. Pastor Joel prayed from outside.
2: Yeah, from outside. He hold the wall at the theater and we all pray together.
1: How critical? They said in 3 hours, he's going to die. You took the blessed water, you gave it to him.
2: Yes.
1: But he could not drink. How did you give the water to him?
2: Yeah, he can just sip. The doctor said he can sip.
1: Okay.
2: Yeah, so I make sure he sip the water. Yeah.
1: And then after 3 hours, he died.
2: And he was recovered.
1: He recovered?
2: Yes. Where?
1: This is Christopher.
2: This is Christopher.
1: This is Christopher. Here, come here. You can walk too. Eh? But he cannot talk, no?
3: Yeah, he can talk, yeah.
1: He can talk too. So, what do you remember? Do you remember when you arrived in the hospital? You remember things there?
3: Yeah, I remember. But when we wake up in the hospital bed, I know nothing. No, nothing. And after I've been doing the surgery, and I wake up and catch myself. When she bring the water, I think she said she been in church and praying and so on. Pastor, and your pastor, you have been a prayer and thank God for it.
1: So, she's your wife? Yeah. She's your wife. You see, how would be this wife with someone here coming without, talk to me, without the father? Do you remember drinking the water? You don't remember, do you?
3: Yeah, I remember. She put there the sips down. Yeah, we had to save the water. We couldn't eat, not only drink.
1: Yeah. And today, Miss, what's your name again?
2: Christine.
1: Miss Christine. You see the hand of God, right?
2: Yes, God is good and great.
1: What's your name again?
4: Lisa.
1: Lisa, look there. When you look at that car, what do you see?
4: Pain.
1: Pain because you love the car? So she's crying here. Because to know that your husband was inside of that car. Doctor said in 3 hours, no way. He's dead. And now he's here. Come on, come on, come on, Christopher. Jump here, Christopher. Come on, Christopher. Move your body, Christopher. Move your body, Christopher. He's healed. Thank you very much. Great is your faith.
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And the same way that God is able to do for you, that is why this coming Sunday, we are inviting you. 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However, this coming Saturday, you parents that you have children, youths, we are inviting you to send your youths to join us. As this coming Saturday, we are going to have our Mega Help. I will leave this commercial that speaks about the Mega Help with you, and we will see you tomorrow again. May God bless you all. Wake up, Guyana.

0: 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We're hitting the streets long and strong. We will be marching against depression, suicide, abuse, bullying, crime, and so much more. 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It is a stand for life, a stand for hope, a stand for our families.
1: Bullying, depression, abuse. Raise up the poster, the sign, say no, no, no, no, no.
0: When we lift our voice together, Guyana will hear us. We will move shoulder to shoulder, united as one, taking our message to the streets and showing that a change we want to see starts with us. And it's not just about marching. 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
1: With the news, I'm Sharda Backus. Good day. President Dr. Irfan Ali officially opened Citibank's office in Guyana, hailing the investment as a sign that abundant opportunities are available here. The New York-based bank is one of America's largest financial institutions. In a release, Citibank said the decision to establish a presence in Guyana is driven by the nation's robust economic growth, particularly in critical areas such as infrastructure and export financing. Citi aims to deploy its expertise to contribute significantly to Guyana's economic development. The new entity will serve to facilitate access for Citi clients and partners to global market, thereby supporting the country's overall growth, development, and the strengthening of its financial infrastructure. Guyana's two main opposition parties say they are not keen on attending parliamentary meetings with President Dr. Irfan Ali, with the We Invest in Nationhood Win Party outright declining the meeting, while a Partnership for National Unity, APNU, says it will only meet if there is a clear agenda and relevant documentation. At a press conference at his office yesterday, the president said he invited members of the Foreign Relations Committee and the Economic Services Committee to meet. The president said the meetings will allow the elected representatives to discuss critical national issues, including developments on Guyana-Venezuela border controversy at the International Court of Justice, the recent agreement with the United States for Guyana to receive third country nationals, and Guyana's economic growth. He said he will be taking a wide range of questions. Subsequently, APNU and WIN issued statements about the president's announcement. The WIN statement noted that clarification was sought from the Speaker of the National Assembly, including a request for an agenda or an indication of the purpose of the proposed meeting. However, the opposition party said there was no meaningful response, and as such, the party's members of parliament would not participate in the meeting. Meanwhile, APNU said its MPs are willing to participate in any meeting, but first want a set agenda. A 19-year-old Albion Sugar estate worker died early Saturday morning after the motorcycle he was riding crashed into a utility pole along the Albion Public Road, currently in Barbies. Dead is Danish Prabhudiyal, called Brian. According to police, the accident occurred just after midnight. Prabhudiyal was riding a motorcycle CK360 west along the southern drive lane of the Albion Public Road when he reportedly lost control and collided with a utility pole on the northern side of the road. The impact threw him from the motorcycle, causing injuries to his body. Public spirited citizens reportedly found Prabhudiyal unconscious and rushed him to the hospital, where he was subsequently pronounced dead. In the region, Trinidad and Tobago Prime Minister Kamala Pissar has put what she described as the country's wealthy drug mafia on notice, promising to go after filthy, greedy gangs operating out of West Moorings, Sinclair, and Federation Park, who she says are flooding Trinidad and Tobago with illegal drugs and guns. She also warned criminals, their supporters, and their families that the end of the state of emergency on September 17 will not bring an end to government's aggressive crime fight. In a social media statement yesterday, the Trinidad and Tobago Express said Pissar Bisesar disclosed what she said was classified data provided to the National Security Council by the law enforcement, showing that 5,802 people were arrested and 3,500 152, or 61.2%, were charged during the highly successful six-month state of emergency period. She stated that the primary threat was reduced and crime was also down across all police division. Prasad Bisesar also disclosed that government was working with foreign law enforcement authorities as part of its efforts to target the local drug trade and those who believe their wealth places them beyond the reach of law. And finally, on the international scene, the U.S. Supreme Court has rejected President Donald Trump's plan to restrict voting by mail before November's midterm elections in a setback for the White House. According to BBC, the judges upheld a federal judge's order that temporarily blocked the U.S. Postal Service, USPS, from moving forward with new requirements for postal ballots. Trump called the decision a blow to his political party. One legal group said in response that the decision would prevent the USPS from sowing chaos in our elections. The ruling is unlikely to be the final word on the matter. Trump, who argued the rules would combat electoral fraud, signed an executive order in March that directed USPS to deliver ballots only to voters on lists of citizens. Legal challenges argued that the move violated states' constitutional rights to run elections. And that's the news to the moment. You can get details and more at newsroom.gy. I'm Sharda Bakker.
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Guyana and across Eastern Caribbean, the time is 12 hours 51. Good afternoon, Guyana. This is Music Mazar on NTN Radio. It is the 15th day in the month of September. Beautiful Tuesday in the capital city. We're broadcasting live from Georgetown, Guyana. I'm filling in for your usual host, DJ Golden Child. He sends his regards to everyone tuned in. He'll be back again joining you on the airwaves on Thursday. So for today and tomorrow, you and I are going to keep each other's company. Attention residents of Region 4 from Mahayika to Suzdike, the Guyana Wildlife Conservation and Management Commission is conducting a survey to better understand your knowledge, views, and experiences about wildlife and human activities. From September to October, surveyors will be visiting homes to administer questionnaires. The survey will take about 15 to 20 minutes, and participation is voluntary. For more information, contact the Guyana Wildlife Conservation and Management Commission, that is GWCMC, on 223-0940 or 690-9453. Here is Rock Me Baby from the top.

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This is Music Mazah. I hope you're enjoying the musical selections on the outside. It is the 15th of September, and all on our calendar for today, it is Google.com Day. The day is celebrated annually on National Google.com Day on September 15th. It marks the exact date back in 1997 when founders Larry Page and Sergey Brin registered the famous domain name. So Google was officially registered on the 15th of September in 1997. Happy Google.com Day. Sending good afternoon greetings to Shawnee. Thanks for tuning in. Good afternoon to Ms. Beryl. Tomorrow is Golden Child's birthday. So we already got some birthday greetings rolling in. So Ms. Beryl, I hope you get home safely. I hope you and Leon have a terrific day.

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Well, folks, it is now 14:44. This is where I'm going to be wrapping things up on today's edition of Music Mazah, wrapping up a little bit early today so that Tisha can come in for 3V Hour. I hope you stay tuned in. You're going to join her for the 3V Hour that is coming up next from 15 hours until 16 hours. So thanks so much for spending time with me on today's edition of Music Mazah. Of course, once again, Golden Child, send his regards. Enjoy the rest of your Tuesday afternoon. Stay safe, everyone. Bye-bye.

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I trust that you are surviving. It is Tuesday, September 15, and you're tuned in to NTN Radio 89.1 FM. Of course, I want to welcome you to the 3V's Hour, where you can experience a great afternoon for vibe, voice, and vitality. And this is your host, Tisha, saying good afternoon to you and welcome to the 3V Hour. Of course, we're picking things up from yesterday. And while we pick it up, we're throwing it all the way back to the 70s and 80s. Of course, if you're surviving like me and having a wonderful time, I want to encourage you to join me on the TikTok Live at tish592.gy. You could also catch me on the WhatsApp chat at 655-0326. Of course, no calls are accepted there. But you do have the opportunity to call me locally at 225-8097 or 98. Once again, this is the 3V's Hour, and this is the Vibe segment you're listening to. We're taking it retro, and if you join me on the TikTok, you're going to see me with my 80s t-shirt. For the folks who like or who love those music from back then, you know what I'm talking about. And if you caught the DJ Stress party about a couple weeks ago, oh my god, you know the vibe that went down there. All right, just to give you what's coming up in the program, we have the voice segment after the vibe, followed by the vitality. And of course, I want to encourage those who may be afraid to join the conversation, don't be. Let's get back to the music. I trust that you will enjoy the vibe.

All right, if you haven't rocked a boat recently, I hope that you plan to do so soon. Of course, I know there was a caller coming in. I want to encourage that person. If you'd like to try again, I will open up the line in just a minute. Of course, I want to give a shout out to all those celebrating their birthdays, anniversary, that special milestone. You know, it's the second day of the week. And you may be working towards a goal to achieve at the end of the week. So you have that opportunity to accomplish it. Or if you've already done so, congratulations to you. Also, not forgetting those who are celebrating their special day, I want to wish you all the best, and may the rest of your day be as beautiful and splendid as you.

0: take this call. Good afternoon to you. Good afternoon, caller. You're on air.
1: Hello. Good afternoon, ma'am. I don't know your name, but I'm calling from Essequibo.
0: Oh, wonderful. My name is Tisha, and what is your name?
1: My name is Dial.
0: Dial. It's a pleasant... Yes, go ahead.
1: From Land of Plenty, Essequibo Coast.
0: Wow, Land of Plenty. I know that area. And what a beautiful... Yeah.
1: Who you know there, ma'am?
0: Man, come on. Listen, I am a Guyanese, of course. And yeah, I've traveled to those regions. That is in Region 2, Essequibo. I've seen the area when traveling through.
1: Yeah. Okay. Land of Plenty is a great place, you know, very quiet and kind of thing.
0: It definitely is. I do have a friend visiting right now, and she's telling me that it's so peaceful there.
1: Yes, very peaceful people.
0: All right.
1: No problem, ma'am.
0: Yes, go ahead.
1: I have little problem, ma'am.
0: What problem do you have today?
1: Man, I got a phone, right?
0: Mm-hmm.
1: Miserable, you know, me a young miserable. And I got a phone. Now I get a call from someone on the communication. Me not even tongue or where.
0: Mm-hmm.
1: But I said this phone got fade away. They give me a stop, get call and kind of thing. Now me not know if I go get a new phone.
0: Ah, which service did you sign up with?
1: Eh?
0: Are you with GT&T or Digicel?
1: GT&T, ma'am.
0: Okay. You may want to check out a location that sells phone within your area or visit the network that you signed up with. Maybe they would be...
1: Get a new phone.
0: Ah, which service did you sign up with?
1: Eh?
0: Are you with GT&T or Digicel?
1: GT&T, ma'am.

0: to Miriam.
1: I'm so sorry to hear, GT&T, if you're listening in Region 2. I want to encourage you, you know, maybe you can get those phone lines up and running. But, sir, what I would, correct? What yes. I would encourage you to do is maybe visit their office and to see how best they can assist you.
0: Well, I'll go to do so. I got a son. He's like a time man. He had a ACP.
1: Okay.
0: Assistant Commander Police.
1: All right. Well, you may want to talk to your son once again to give you some assistance just to get your phone up and running so you can call us again. All right. So how are you doing today, Diol, other than the phone issue?
0: Oh, I am well. I am well. I got, what do you call him? But our girl was from Armanian. Early morning.
1: Okay.
0: Veronica.
1: Oh, Veronica. Okay, She was on shortly.
0: Yeah, but me, I never spoke to her, you understand?
1: Mm-hmm.
0: I got an ex-friend named Bindi.
1: Mm-hmm.
0: Bindi, she been come where me live, opposite where me live on a car, but I had people been a video and they blow up and I keep nice, so I mean, I hear when the phone ring.
1: Oh, okay.
0: I'm so sorry.
1: That's okay. Maybe when they come again, they will visit. But I trust that you will have an enjoyable day in the land of plenty in Essequibo. And I want to thank you so much for coming through today.
0: What's her name again, ma'am?
1: It's Tisha, sir.
0: Tisha?
1: Tisha, yes.
0: Okay, okay. Miss Tisha, thank you very much.
1: You're
0: thank
1: most welcome. Take care.
0: Big.
1: All right.
0: I can't have X, you know.
1: No, it's okay.
0: Me big, you know, me big.
1: That's understandable. All right, take care and have a wonderful afternoon.
0: Yeah, me over 70.
1: Okay, bye-bye now.
0: Bye.

All right, it is 15 hours 20. We're going to continue the music shortly. And when we come back, it is time for our voice segment. That's the opportunity where you will have to share your thoughts on the topic for today. And that's where I will also provide you with a word for the afternoon. You know, I love encouraging persons to improve their communication through the use of expanding their vocabulary. Also, I want to give a big shout out to those joining me on the TikTok Live. And also, I want to give a big shout out to Ms. Beryl Indra. Of course, she's tuning all the way from in Canada. You know, we do have a wide reach in the US, Canada, Australia, and a few other countries. Oh, and I missed her. She was actually in studio trying to give me a surprise. That is such a thoughtful way of greeting someone. I'm so sorry. I miss you, Miss Indra. I would have definitely loved to see you too. Oh, but she's back home and on the road in Canada. I trust that you're having a wonderful day today, Miss Indra. Let's get back to the music.

thank you for keeping it locked in right here on the NTN Radio. This is 3V's Hour. And that is Vibe, Voice, and Vitality. Just a quick advice for those who are tuning in and listening. Now, if you have received a call saying that you've won something, like, for example, a phone, you want to be careful with the information that you're sharing. As many of you are aware, and for those who aren't, there are a lot of scammers. So it's always better to check with your service provider directly in person instead of giving out that information. All right, it's that time where we're going to head into our voice segment. And that's where I'll share the word for the afternoon. And today we are looking at quorum. That is quorum. It is spelled Q-U-O-R-U-M. That is Q-U-O-R-U-M. Quorum. It is a noun and it means the minimum number of officers or members of a body, such as a committee or a legislative assembly, who must be present at a particular meeting in order to validly transact official business. Go down and check out the show. Yeah, they were dancing and singing. Let's look at it in a sentence. We need a quorum of 15 staff members on the call in order to move forward with the items on the meeting agenda. Now, that's your word for this afternoon, quorum. I want to encourage you to add it to your vocabulary, improve your communication, and use it before you lose it today. Music.

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right, welcome back to my beautiful listeners. Now, do you tell sweet lies or do you just simply tell lies? Which is it? All right, we're going to head right back into the voice segment. Of course, this is a 3V show, Vibe, Voice, and Vitality. And today, Tuesday, September 15th, I want to hear from you as always. As I mentioned, this is where you have the opportunity to share your thoughts and opinion. Now, we're looking at basically the transition or the relocation of the Ministry of Housing from the breakdown location to its new location on the Mandela to Eccles Highway. I know many of you are familiar with it. You may have seen that on the social media. Now, if you've had to deal with house lot applications like myself, transports or planning permits recently, you know that the Central Housing and Planning Authority has made a major move. Now, that ministry have transitioned from their old location, those who are accustomed to it at the breakdown location near the Camp Street. And of course, not forgetting the old Dairy Bar building. Many of you may not know that location, but that is included as well. And they have transitioned to a modern headquarters down at the Plantation Houston, right along the Mandela to Eccles Highway. I mean, it is very convenient. Would you agree? Now, that's on one hand. On the other hand, having all those departments under one roof is a massive win for convenience. That means no more running around from one end of Georgetown to the other, you know, just to finish a file or to do a checkup. And on the other hand, I've actually been following on social media. And there have been a few mentions and, some reported in the social media news that there's been some few mentions that the public transportation access and getting dropped directly at the new site can be tricky. That is if you don't have a private transport such as your own vehicle, motorcycle, whatever means of transport that you use. So I want to hear from you and what your experience have been like so far, if you've had the opportunity. I know it was just, was it last week? And how do you feel about the transportation getting there? I mean, there has been some talk about it, especially for those who commute by foot or they have to catch or take the public transportation, such as the buses. How do you feel about this new move? I mean, everything is all in one place. It's all convenient. Right? But I want to hear from you. If you visited, how was your experience, in terms of getting through maneuvering through the new organization that they've set up there? I personally haven't been as yet, but I'm hoping to check it out very soon. But I want to hear from you.

0: by. We have our second caller coming in. Caller, you're on air. Good afternoon.
1: Good afternoon, Tisha.
0: Hi, good afternoon.
1: They moved the house and take it with very hero highway.
0: And that is correct. May I ask who's calling today?
1: It's Chandra.
0: Oh, I thought I recognized the voice.
1: But I think that's out of bounds.
0: Do you think so?
1: Yes, especially for people on the East Coast.
0: On the East Coast. But
1: yeah.
0: I believe there are a few transportation buses that takes you closer to the location, such as the South buses. And it puts you within the same vicinity as it would from the Stabroek Market to the Brickdam location.
1: Mm-hmm.
0: Mm-hmm.
1: Yeah, but where we normally go, come from the East Coast,
0: mm-hmm.
1: You stop at North Road,
0: mm-hmm.
1: and you walk down and
0: okay.
1: get a place. You know, it's easier. You customer that way.
0: That is true. And I know it's going to
1: yeah.
0: take some time getting used to it. And,
1: yeah.
0: you know, I share the same thought on social media. But there is a new route that you can take when you get all the way to the park. You take a South bus and you stop off at the entrance of the Aubrey Barker Road. You know where they call the Jumbie Bird?
1: I heard about it, but I don't know where it is.
0: Well, it's on Mandela.
1: It's because for me, when I think about what time
0: yeah.
1: I don't get me out. Last night, I ain't got out of trouble.
0: All right. Well, I know
1: yeah.
0: You can share the information with those who don't know.
1: Yeah, but you know, and you know when it used to be at home stretch? That was easy too, because you go down straight to park and you get a bus going to south and they stop you there.
0: And that is true. You know, the beauty of convenience.
1: Convenient. But when I hear it they're up there, I say, well, yes, well, better than young flung up.
0: Well, what do you think about having all the services in one modern, convenient location where
1: well,
0: you don't have
1: yes.
0: to be running all over the place to get access
1: yeah,
0: to anything?
1: Well, at least, well, when you go one time, you get everything done in one place.
0: Mm, and over time,
1: that's
0: you will get used to, you know, finding out that location. Maybe
1: yeah,
0: not you.
1: Well, I get old now, so don't worry about it.
0: Well, I'm
1: now.
0: So happy that you got through with your land.
1: Yes, I got my land since 99.
0: Oh, wonderful.
1: Yeah, so I ain't got that run-ins anymore. I had that run-ins when I was in my 40s.
0: Oh, all right.
1: Yes.
0: I want to thank you so
1: all
0: much
1: right.
0: for your contribution, Ms. Chandra.
1: Yes, okay, thanks.
0: Bye-bye.
1: See you.

All right, I have Michelle Williams on TikTok. And she says the service is very great, nice atmosphere. Well, that is so wonderful to hear. And I trust that those listening who will have to seek out services there, you will have the opportunity to explore it too as well. So far, if you're now joining us, we're basically the topic for on the Voice segment for today. We're talking about, you know, the transition or the relocation of the Ministry of Housing from the Brick Dam location to the Mandela to Eccles Highway. What are your thoughts on that that new move? Where you can experience all the services in one location as opposed to having to visit multiple buildings and different locations, maybe just to get some assistance.

I trust that you're enjoying the music. And it is picking you up off that chair, getting you on your feet. And giving you that vibe for today. This beautiful Tuesday afternoon.

that is a beautiful song, Hungry Eyes by Eric Carmen. I remember first when this music became available on cell phones. Gosh, y'all must be wondering how old I am, right? And if you haven't, I probably put that thought in your head. But I remember how exciting everyone were. I remember one time I was doing a bit of an internship at GRE, and this young lady had that beautiful music on her phone. And you know, when something is new, you don't want to share, right? But I had my way to pursue her and influence her to share it. All right, so we're going to get right into it and keep the ball moving because, as you know, it's just 1 hour I have in studio. Now, as we're talking about the relocation of the Ministry of Housing, and I trust that the Ministry of Housing is listening, you know, just to hear a little feedback from the public. And I'm going to share some information here with you. Now, let's keep it real. Moving to a centralized space at the Houston location, and we're not talking about Houston, Texas. We're talking about Houston Plantation in Guyana. You know, it is definitely a big step forward for efficiency. You know, the convenience that we're talking about, especially as the housing sector keeps growing so fast. And we know that for a fact. Now, whenever a major government hub moves out of central town, there is always a short adjustment period for commuters. And it's imperative or very important that persons understand, you know, sometimes we don't like adapting or adjusting, or at least we take time. You know, they say survival of the fittest. You guys know that term? All right. So you got to adjust and adapt. All right, people. Now, if you're planning a visit to the new Houston headquarters soon, here are 3 quick tips I'm going to share with you to help keep your trip smooth. I would have already shared one with Ms. Chandra when she called in, for those who don't know how to access the location by public transportation such as the bus. Now, let's look at number 1, check your route in advance. I know there was a public post on Facebook where someone just showed up. Maybe they weren't aware, they weren't informed, you know, and so they just showed up at the old location. And you know what's kind of, you know, it's not funny, but I'm actually speaking to you. I'm on air and I'm coming to you live from Brick Dam. And I'm stationed obliquely opposite the old housing location. So I can tell you for a fact, I love that they've transitioned because it provides for convenient parking around this area. We've had it challenged up until that point when they moved. So, you know, it was a bit of a challenge getting parking and, you know, maneuvering around the place. Now, yes, let's get back to the tip number 1. Check your route in advance. If you're taking public transportation, confirm which minibus route, you know, like the East Bank or highway buses. I saw someone mention only those who are familiar with on the East Bank would know some buses pass there. But you don't want to have to keep looking. Maybe you can, you know, check in advance. Of course, there's a South bus as well, which will drop you off at the head of Aubrey Barker Road. And you can head there and find it. It's not very far. Of course, you want to drop to the closest area. That is the Mandela Eccles location. And of course, just a little walk. And walking is very important. If you haven't been able to get that exercise, then it's an opportunity to get it in. I'm sure it's just going to take you about 5 minutes. Let's look at number 2, consolidate your documents. That means simply combine all your necessary documents that you need to visit. You don't want to have to be back and forth. And then later on, you complain about, you know, accessing or the convenience of getting there. Simply because key departments from the community development to title and transport processing are all at that new location. So double check all your documents, your original, your copies, and, you know, make sure you prepare in advance. I like to say, you know, preparation is the key. And you know the saying, fail to prepare, what do we get? Prepare to fail. All right. Number 3, patience during the phase transition. Now, services are up and running, but because departments move in phases over the last few weeks, now I want you to encourage you to give yourself a little extra time for your appointment, because while staff settle fully into the new complex,
And, you know, you want to give them some space. It's for example, let's say, or since we're talking about housing, you are moving from a rented apartment and you're moving into your new home. It's going to take some time. Maybe it'll take you about a week to transition, right? For some, maybe longer. So let's give some grace to Ministry of Housing. I trust that they're listening. And of course, they understand the frustrations too from the general public. You know, adapting can take a little while. All right. Now, that was your voice segment on the topic where we were addressing the transition or the relocation of the Ministry of Housing. I trust if you've learned something, you will apply it. You will inform someone who isn't aware. You know, share the information around. Make sure, you know, people aren't out of the loop, or encourage them to check in ahead of before they, you know, plan their visit.

I see someone is paying attention on the TikTok line. They join us a little late, but they remember the word from yesterday, empirical. The word for today is quorum. Look it up, learn it, improve your vocabulary, people. While you're enjoying the vibes, you know, I'm enjoying my t-shirt today. I got this specially for that DJ Stress party that they had. I'm not from the 80s, but I feel like I'm from the 80s. I just love rocking this t-shirt.

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trust that you're having a wonderful time of your life this afternoon with me on the 3V's Hour. Of course, it is approaching that time, you know, where I have to wrap things up. But before I go, let's take a quick time to check out our Vitality segment. It is the last stretch of the show for today, September 15th. Now, we're talking about a small wellness secret that can completely transform how you feel through your afternoon. That is the power of micro breaks. It's important to take breaks, people. Yes, yes. Now, whether you're working behind a desk, maybe traveling like Adrian, who actually indicated that he hopes Housen doesn't lose the record during their transition. And that's kind of important. I like that point. You know, things can get, you know, things can get hazy. But I trust that the team, you know, the planning team, they have a very good planning team there. Now, you may be driving around, standing on, and maybe I've had you up on your feet dancing a little, you know, shaking off that physical and mental fatigue. And now, but taking just 2 minutes every hour to stretch, I want you to step away from the screen, maybe not the TikTokers for now. You can do it after the show, maybe in your own little time. And practice deep breathing, because this works wonders for your energy, posture, and focus. And, you know, speaking about bringing people together to get things done, here's how the word of the afternoon, quorum, that is, fits into your personal health routine. Now, we usually think of a quorum as a minimum number of members needed to make an official decision in a meeting, right? I know I usually experience this during my Toastmasters club. It's something like that. But think of your body the exact same way. Your physical health, mental clarity, and emotional well-being are key members of your personal wellness board. You see how this ties into it? Now, even one of them is running on empty. Now, if that is the case, you don't have a quorum. And your body simply can't function at its best or make healthy decisions. All right? They have to work together. So make sure you always reach a full wellness quorum every single day. And here are three quick vitality tips on how to help you build that routine. One, conduct a body audit. Every couple of hours, check in with your internal committee. If you've never had a committee, now you can do that with yourself. All right. Find out whether you're hydrated. You might be so busy and caught up, you forget to hydrate yourself. Is it your shoulder tense? Give your body what it needs to meet that operational quota. Let's look at number two. Move for 120 seconds. Now, you don't need a full hour at the gym to reset. A two-minute walk, standing twist, or neck roll brings blood flow back to your brain and shakes off afternoon sluggishness. For those who exercise, you know what, you know the benefits of this. And if you haven't, try it gently, of course. Number three, set a quorum bedtime. Now, this is very important. I myself am guilty of this and I need to practice this. You know, I can't preach. You know, they say practice what you preach. I can't preach it and I'm not practicing it. So I actually need to set this one. And this entails pick a non-negotiable minimum number of sleep hours. Let's say, for example, aim maybe for 6 to 7 or 7 to 8 hours. And if you fall below the quorum, make rest your top priority for the following evening. All right, now that was your vitality check for this afternoon, September 15. I trust that you've been enjoying the show. I know the folks on TikTok, you know, they've been blowing up and they've been enjoying it. And I love the vibe there and the contribution as well. And especially for those who called in and, you know, contributed as well to the topic. So I want to thank you so much for sharing your afternoon with me. As always, this is Tisha. I want to encourage you to join me tomorrow for another edition. And as I mentioned, this is where we pick things up. So tomorrow is going to be the Bollywood vibe. So if you love the Bollywood sensation, you know, it's a midweek, hump week as some persons may refer to it. We're going to take the vibe up a little. So join me tomorrow for another edition of the 3V's Hour. That is a vibe, voice, and vitality. This is Tisha saying good afternoon to you. Have a wonderful afternoon. Bye-bye now.

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8: 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Welcome to your Tuesday afternoon rush hour show on NTN Radio. 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It is the 15th day in the month of September. Beautiful Tuesday in the capital city. All kinds of bright and sunny on the outside. We're broadcasting live from Georgetown, Guyana. Here's to hoping that you've been having a terrific day so far. Wherever it is that you're joining us from, thanks for locking in. It is currently 31 degrees on the outside with mostly sunny conditions. Partly cloudy conditions should be expected around 17 hours. That is 5 p.m. with wind gusts up at 25 kilometers per hour. Sunset is slated for 17 hours 52. That is 5:52 p.m. So you can go ahead and plan your afternoon activities accordingly. Good afternoon to all the folks who might be doing their afternoon pickups. The children from school or from lessons. Hope you get home safely. I hope you're having a good day at work, at school, at home, along the roadways, in your vehicles. Trust you'll take it easy. We've got musical selections lined up to help improve the quality of your Tuesday afternoon. So enjoy. Thanks for locking in.

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I hope you're enjoying the musical selections in my company on the outside. 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

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So whether you just want to stretch, you want to jog for a couple laps, or you want to jump into an exclusive Zumba session, you can exercise at your own pace. 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Let's check in with your bridge schedule for the Burbese River Bridge. For those of you who might be planning a trip to that destination, tomorrow the Burbese River Bridge is going to be closed to vehicular traffic early in the morning at 6:55. Once again, the Burbese River Bridge will be closed to vehicular traffic tomorrow morning at 6:55. They will remain closed until 8:25. So plan your travels accordingly and be safe as you're navigating the roadways.

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1: With the news, I'm Sharda Backus. Good afternoon. A total of $42.5 billion was transferred to citizens in the first half of the year as part of the government's $100,000 cash grant distribution exercise. This information was published in the 2026 mid-year report that was released by the Ministry of Finance yesterday. As part of this exercise, all Guyanese adults are eligible for the $100,000 grant. Meanwhile, the report also noted that transfer payments stood at $152.1 billion in the first half of 2026, a figure that accounts for the increased old age pension, the Because We Care cash grant, and other payments. It was noted that the old age pension increased from $41,000 to $46,000 per month, and public assistance from $22,000 to $25,000 per month. Additionally, approximately 206,000 school children are benefiting from the Because We Care cash grant of $60,000, the uniform voucher allowance of $5,000, and the newly introduced annual transportation grant of $20,000 per child, raising the total grant per school child from $55,000 to $85,000. School children also received the $20,000 transportation grant for the first time. United States Ambassador to Guyana Nicole Terrio revealed last night that Citibank will be providing the financing needed by OEC US Inc. for the construction of the new LATAM airport in Region 9. At the official opening of Citibank's representative office in Guyana, Terrio said Citi's decision to open a representative office in Guyana demonstrates the company's confidence in the local economy. That confidence, she said, is further demonstrated by the bank's decisions to finance the construction of the new LATAM airport. OEC US Inc. was one of the four bidders for the construction of the LATAM airport. The government, in its initial tender notice issued earlier this year, requested proposals for the engineering, procurement, construction, and financing for a Code 4E airport at LATAM and for a Code 3C airport at Rose Hall. Terrio also touted the value of U.S. companies partnering with the Guyanese private sector, noting that American firms bringing international capital support investments, facilitate trade, and bringing global expertise and financial services to Guyana. No opposition member of parliament attended today's meeting between President Dr. Irfan Ali and members of the Parliamentary Subcommittee on Foreign Relations. The meeting was held at the office of the president as part of efforts to further align the work of the government with the legislative arm. During the meeting, President Ali updated the Parliamentary Subcommittee on key foreign policy matters, including the International Court of Justice proceedings and the Third Country National Agreement between Guyana and the United States of America. All members of the committee were invited through the Speaker of the National Assembly to meet with the President on matters of national importance. However, up to the time of the meeting, the parliamentary opposition members had neither accepted nor declined the invitation to the Speaker of the National Assembly. Those present welcomed the engagement and expressed their desire for continued engagement in furtherance of the development of Guyana's foreign policy agenda. President Ali outlined that it is his government's intention to strengthen its work with all parliamentary committees in an open, transparent, and accountable manner. In the region, a close ally of Venezuelan President Nicolas Maduro pleaded guilty today to a single count of money laundering tied to an alleged bribery conspiracy to win lucrative government contracts in the South American country. As part of the plea deal, Alex Saab agreed to cooperate in continuing federal investigations and forfeit $195 million in criminal proceeds from the corruption scheme, the Associated Press reported. Saab, 54, was deported in May by Venezuelan acting President Delcy Rodriguez to the U.S., which has been targeting the Colombian-born businessman for more than a decade. The money laundering offense carries a maximum penalty of 20 years, but prosecutors agree to recommend the sentence at the low end of the recommended range and seek additional reductions should his cooperation, including against four unnamed co-defendants, prove valuable. And finally, on the international scene, the U.S. Defense Department's Inspector General says the war with Iran has led to shortfalls in munitions and a bottleneck in resupply, contradicting President Donald Trump, who has repeatedly denied the U.S. is facing shortages. Trump has claimed U.S. munition supplies are virtually unlimited and said reporting otherwise is fake news. But independent watchdog said the U.S. spent more than $22 billion on munitions from February through June, leading to strategic inventory shortfalls, according to BBC. The new report provides a first of its kind independent glimpse into U.S. weapons stockpiles data that is typically classified. And that's the news to the moment. You can get details and more at newsroom.gy. I'm Sharda Backus. Take care.

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Good music, good entertainment, and good folks all way round.

0: catching up on what is happening, checking in as messages come through, staying in the loop as the day unfolds. 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

And good evening, everybody. I'm happy to be here. I'm sure you are. But I gotta tell you, we've been enjoying the beautiful, sunny, sunny weather here in the beautiful Georgetown, Guyana. The cricket season is closely coming to an end, but the best is yet to come, taking off to Barbados. Congratulations to the Guyanese Amazon Warrior on their few wins, right? They've won a couple, so congratulations to them. Well, Joel Gadsham here on 89.1 FM, and welcome to Endless Entertainment, all for your entertainment, everybody. 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